0: As if I didn't already have enough hatred for Southwest Airlines, this makes my OCD and my Virgo heart so right for not liking Southwest.
1: I don't know, man. This could be pretty big. Southwest just announced yesterday the notification vacation where they will give, now you already got to be a Rapid Rewards member with them, but for every unread notification, whether that's email, text, phone, they will give you 1 point up to 10,500 bonus points.
0: So they're rewarding lazy behavior.
1: Yes, yes.
0: Which speaks to their company values.
2: Not too much, Eric. Not too much.
0: What do you mean not too much?
2: I have a million unread messages.
0: And there's multiple times in a week that I'm like, hey, what are you doing right now?
2: It is not because of my laziness.
1: Okay.
2: It is because I am overwhelmed.
1: Okay. So you could get rewarded for being overwhelmed at Southwest.
0: Yes. I would also argue that's not the person I want to sit next to on a plane. Someone that's easily overwhelmed. But I just have never understood that argument. Like, if you get overwhelmed by a ton of notifications, then just select all and clear them.
1: Yeah.
0: Wouldn't that cause less stress?
2: No, because then you look at them and you're like, oh, I forgot to respond to this person. Like, I can't open it because then I'll forget to respond to them even further.
0: I don't know how this is less about Southwest and more about how you would describe meaning to do something than not doing it because you don't want to do it right now.
1: You're just super type A and Virgo. That's all that
2: is. Yeah, good for you, Eric.
1: Yeah, right.

0: XYZ with Eric Zachary. On Tuesdays, we talk technology. I don't know about you. I'm just burnt on talking about Apple devices.
1: Of course.
0: This, yeah, that, and the third.
2: Oh, it's all, always changing.
0: Yeah, so there's a new service Jordan found. Of course, yeah. Jordan's the one that found this. It's an AI startup. It's called Hot Girl Hotline.
2: Yes. It's not what you think.
1: Yeah, I mean, I'm very interested.
3: I bet you are.
1: No, okay, shut up, Eric. Basically, this startup company is making this sort of chat service for young women to ask for dating advice, all AI-based. And basically, you know, it's a very for women, by women app that they can use.
0: Which the name wouldn't lead me to believe.
1: Hot Girl Hotline?
0: Yeah.
1: Mm-hmm. Okay.
0: Because I hear Hot Girl Hotline, and like, it was a couple months ago that we came up with a fake number on the show.
1: Oh, yeah, yeah, yeah.
0: And I called it as a joke, and it happened to be like a...
1: You're thinking phone sex service.
0: Yeah.
1: Yes.
2: No, not that.
1: This is not that.
0: An advocate of, I just want to be very clear.
1: Right.
0: Don't be like, that's what Eric's using his minutes on. Yeah, this is a service for the girls.
1: Yes.
0: But if you're going through it or you need some quick relationship advice, they're providing this via AI.
2: Yeah.
1: Now, I don't want to necessarily say issues, but some of the things on the table is ChatGPT, for example, has a slew of lawsuits because they had to walk back not being able to ask advice for like mental health, relationships.
0: You can imagine how dark that got.
1: No, and it got as dark as you can think. So for them to be like, actually, we're going to take that on, I find just extremely interesting, you know, like AI is forever learning. So at what point do you, you know, kind of rein it in on the advice?
0: Have either of you, probably not because I'm more AI prone than you guys are, but like, have either of you ever asked AI like their take on something? Maybe not even mental health, but like, hey, can you diagnose this email exchange or something?
2: I have an embarrassing confession.
1: I have not.
2: In a very dark moment in my life.
1: Okay.
0: Yesterday.
2: I asked ChatGPT for advice.
0: And
2: because my roommate was doing it for a while and she was like, it rocks.
0: Did it give you good advice?
2: No, it sucked and I never did it again.
0: Oh, really?
2: So I feel like my thought with this is like, there's so many other places that you can do that with real people. Like, I personally love
0: way more
2: Reddit.
0: Reddit. Okay.
2: Reddit. It's like there's pages for the girls, for relationships.
0: Sure.
2: And honestly, people on there are like, not that, you know, I feel like sometimes people are like,
0: I wouldn't generalize there because some people on Reddit are just trolls. But
2: well, yeah, no, for sure. Yeah, but yes. I'm saying less people than you would think. Like, it's a good,
1: If you find the right corners.
2: Yeah.
0: I've definitely used AI. I don't think ever for like specific, like, what do I do? Tell me what to do.
1: Uh-huh. Right.
0: But because I'm so self-regulated, I want to be like, hey, am I wrong here?
1: Sure.
0: And like, correct me if I am.
1: Yeah.
0: Like, what's the therapist play here? Not the most healthy thing, but I think as long as you take it with a grain of salt, like, it definitely helps to have like privacy and eyes on something quick. Because I'm not going to call my therapist about every little thing, right?
1: Well, this Hot Girl Hotline is saying they are to combat that so that you don't keep asking questions and go down the rabbit hole. Is they're being action forward. Like, we've talked about it enough. Go out there and block that guy.
0: This is going to upset the toxic girlies.
1: Well, so I'm like, okay, how, like, when do you rein it in on being action forward as well? Because, like, that could get crazy. So, I don't know. Go check it out for yourself if you want.
2: Get his car.
0: The Hot Girl Hotline, a new AI startup that's by the girls for the girls for relationship advice.
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0: Taylor Swift is back on top after Ella Langley has broken record, shattered the glass ceiling that is Billboard charts.
1: Yeah. Calm down, Eric. Calm down.
2: I mean, it's pretty impressive. She was up there for a long time.
1: Mariah will come back. It's
0: Jordan's
1: okay.
0: Jordan's just mad that she replaced Mariah? All I Want for Christmas Is You.
1: Yeah, she's
0: anyway, Ella Langley's She's in Texas is no longer the number one song on the charts. Taylor Swift, Patient Zero,
1: yes,
0: has claimed the number one spot. I don't think it will be there for whatever it was, like 16 weeks.
1: Don't offend those Swifties.
0: I'm not trying to offend Swifties. I'm just saying. I don't think it's going to be. Prove me wrong.
2: Do they do it on purpose?
0: Yeah. Like, what do you mean, do they do it on purpose?
2: Well, I'm like, do you guys actually like this song?
0: Oh, okay.
1: Oh, here we go.
0: I want to be very clear.
2: We already faced
0: adversity against Taylor Nation yesterday. That is not Eric saying that. That is not Jordan saying that.
1: I got nothing to do with this.
0: We got a complaint email that just lumped us all in together. Yeah. And I'm like, you need to listen better.
1: Right. Maybe

0: upset someone, whether it was a past partner, significant other, friend, family member, that is in a position to make your life very hard.
1: Mm-hmm.
0: Like maybe they have a job that they're not doing anything illegal, but they're just paying a little extra attention to you in a way that negatively impacts you.
2: So like, mm-hmm. like from a legal standpoint?
0: And from any standpoint. Like okay. Let's say someone is an admin at a doctor's office and they don't want to help reschedule your appointment because they don't like you as a person. That is purely an example.
2: That seems very specific, Eric.
0: Actually, that's not the reason I'm talking about this.
2: Okay, go.
0: I am convinced that my girlfriend previously dated a cop because of what just happened to her car.
2: Oh.
0: We'll talk about it next on XYZ.

0: I am convinced that one of my girlfriend's past partners or adventures,
1: okay,
0: has it out for her and is either a traffic cop or has the ability to get in touch with a traffic cop.
1: This is your current girlfriend?
0: My current girlfriend.
1: Okay.
0: She parked her car on the street a couple days ago, which she never does. She has a parking spot. She moved it because she had a contractor come over, and then because my girlfriend has moments where she just does not move from her bed, she did not move the car.
1: Okay.
0: And she told me the other day, she's like, I know I have a ticket. I saw it when I passed it. It's probably for street sweeping. I didn't move it.
1: Sure.
0: I was like, all right. So I go get her car. She's like, just check the ticket. Let me know how much it's for.
2: Yeah.
0: She had three tickets.
1: Okay.
0: That were all issued at the exact same time.
2: Yes, I'm familiar with this game that they play.
0: One is for a lack of...

0: of city sticker.
1: Uh-huh.
0: Okay. One is for street sweeping, even though there was no signs posted. She was actually in the right. And then one is for expired registration, even though if they ran her plates, they would see that, oh, she actually did re-up it. She just put
1: the sticker
0: on. And you're allowed at a grace period, and if they run it and you have it, then you can fight that.
1: Yeah.
0: But I have never in my life gotten three tickets from a traffic cop at one time.
1: Mm.
0: Yeah. And I don't, it's obviously a regional thing, but I'm pretty sure the traffic cops where we live can't run plates to that degree. So this had to be a police officer that wrote this.
1: Oh.
0: Because it also wasn't like in her windshield. Like it was like stuck to her window, which where we live, that happens when a cop does it as opposed to like, you know, the meter maid.
2: Yeah. Right.
0: So I am convinced that she upset someone in her past. I looked at her and I was like, did you ever date a cop? She goes, not here. And I was like, that's fine.
2: Okay.
0: Does the cop that you did date still have a thing against you? Because, like, this seems very targeted.
1: Yeah.
0: She was the only car on the street with a ticket. She had three tickets at once. The total fine is over $400.
2: Yikes.
0: Now, mind you, she's going to fight this. She's probably going to win a lot of it. But
1: She is a superpower lawyer.
0: She is a superpower lawyer, yes. that's actually the firm that she works for, a superpower lawyer. Have you ever upset someone in a position of power that made your life just a little extra hard?
2: I haven't upset somebody in that way. I will say, I think like the closest thing to this is when I was dating, I have two friends that have the ability to look up like any person's like past criminal
0: background
2: records,
0: checks
2: to an extensive degree.
1: Mm-hmm.
2: So I would always, you know, like, this very minor suspicion of mine seems like it could be a problem with this person.
0: Mm-hmm.
2: Let's run a background check on him.
1: Oh, so you're the
2: I'm the person.
1: Okay.
2: I am the
0: problem.
2: Evil.
0: Yeah, I'm the problem.
2: Yes.
0: To prevent any further action taken against you, we'll end the segment now. XYZ with Eric Zachary.
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25: Good evening to you, Canton. Another phenomenal autumn day. And it's not in the books yet. We still have this evening, friends. Mostly clear skies. Not as cold by early tomorrow. We'll be in the low 40s as we are starting your Wednesday. Middle of the week weather looks middle of the week marvelous. A mix of clouds and sunshine across Stark County. Mid 70s, a little milder for tomorrow. It's going to be a good one. And just a few days away from me co-hosting part of the morning show with Matt. I am so looking forward to catching up with my good buddy. And we've got a lot to chat about. Lots to chat about, friends. Tune in Friday morning. I am staff meteorologist Ali Strano on Mix 94.1.
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0: XYZ with Eric Zachary. My neighbor sagas continue. We've talked at length. I think anyone that's ever lived in an apartment or a three flat or even like a house that's too close to another house.
1: Yeah.
0: I have this new neighbor that is across the alley from me, and it looks directly into my apartment.
2: Yes.
0: And this is a girl that just moved in, and I never even really thought about this apartment, looking into my apartment, because the previous tenant always had their shades down.
2: Right. Uh-huh.
0: So it was a non-issue.
2: Right. Yeah.
0: And since she's moved in, she's seen me act like an idiot because, like, I've fallen over, my foot's fallen asleep.
2: Right.
0: I was making Legos on the floor at one point.
1: Uh-huh.
0: And, like, yes. Every time I look up, we make direct

0: eye contact.
1: Okay.
0: To a point where, like, I don't want to be rude. She seems nice enough. I don't know her name. I've never seen her outside.
1: The tension here. I like this.
0: But our schedules are syncing up. We get home at the same time.
1: Ooh.
0: We go to bed at the same time.
1: Whoa.
0: We wake up at the same time, to a point that, like, I'm starting to slowly lower my shade a little bit more.
1: Yeah.
2: So she's taking shade time away from
0: me. But, like, it almost seems like she's making a point of being in that window when she knows I'm going to be there.
1: Right. Is she cute?
0: She's not bad. Like, I can't.
3: Eric,
0: XYZ. I'm very happy in my relationship. It's XYZ with Eric Zachary. Just when

0: Well, this came at the perfect time because we got some complaints about our Taylor Swift segment that ran last night. XYZ with Eric Zachary. Let's start with the positive. Taylor is back on top. She's reclaimed her throne at the number one Billboard chart spot.
1: Big ol' shocker. She put out her new album slash
0: Encore, EP,
2: extension, the deluxe album.
1: And now everybody's excited, and now she's at number one again.
2: Patient Zero.
0: Which we knew was happening, right? XYZ with Eric Zachary, XYZ ENT Entertainment Report. 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It's worth noting that I think of the three of us, I'm the bigger Taylor fan on the show.
1: Yeah, I would say so.
0: I'm not a Swiftie. I'm not like committed to like Taylor can do no wrong, but I do really have an appreciation for her marketing strategy, her as an entertainer. Mm-hmm. Yesterday, my mom was on the show for Mom's Hot Take, and boy, did she have a hot take where she is not thrilled, and I know that she's not alone in this.
1: I would say not thrilled is an understatement.
0: She's getting a little annoyed with Taylor's constant talking about her marriage or alluding to her marriage.
2: Right.
0: You know, my mom's point was that she's almost 40. She's not. She's 36. But, like, for someone her age, it's just a little tired that I don't think that's the take. I want to be clear.
2: I don't agree with it at all.
0: Now, you know who doesn't agree with it at all is Taylor Nation.
2: Heard
0: the show yesterday, and we received a series of complaints. This is where I do take issue with Taylor Swift fans, is they clearly weren't listening. They heard a little bit of one person's perspective, again, saying my mom was probably not in the right here, but then made up things that Jordan and I said.
2: Yeah, I was defending Taylor, and I'm not a Taylor Swift fan.
1: Listen.
2: Yeah.
1: I don't have to like Taylor Swift.
0: That's okay.
1: I'm sorry.
0: I just like that this email ended with, I will be alerting the Taylor Nation. I hope you're prepared for the PR fallout. Something to the degree of be ready for the wrath that will come from this. And I'm like, bring your worst.
2: You know how many people hate me.
1: I'm sorry, Taylor Nation. Everything's going to be okay.
0: I'm going to be honest. If this were BTS fans, I'd be scared.
2: Yeah, you know what? I'm with you on that. I'm just happy we've dethroned Ella Langley.
0: You know?
2: Can we talk about that?
0: Oh, y'all want a common enemy now. All right. It's XYZ. We're there, Zachary. Your XYZ ENT Entertainment Report, all brought to you by Progressive Insurance.
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0: Today on XYZ with Eric Zachary, my mother upset the Swifties. We've issued an apology.
1: Did we issue an apology?
0: I just want to say that I'm sorry you don't listen better, because it wasn't Jordan or I that was making fun of Taylor Swift.
2: Yeah,
0: that was
2: true.
0: My mom on a segment called Mom's Hot Take.
2: Right, where she has hot takes.
0: That said, were there emails.
1: Yeah. Listen, I do it all the time. You just got to listen more often.
0: I hate Taylor all the time. I'm a Taylor Swift fan. I want to make that clear. XYZ is the test. Three pop culture questions that all have to do with things that we've recently talked about on the show. Jordan and Audrey going head-to-head, playing for you at home. Jason Mraz owns an avocado farm.
2: Yes, he does.
1: On brand.
0: And it's called the Maranch.
2: The Maranch is correct.
0: And he makes a lot of money. He actually has a partnership with Chipotle. Not as Jason Mraz, like a celebrity endorsement.
2: No.
1: Like, as the avocado guy.
0: As a farmer. Yeah. Taylor Swift has reclaimed her number one spot on the Billboard charts.
1: Yeah.
0: So once again, we're giving her praise there. Don't worry. All of that and more. If you missed any of the show or you want to run any of it back in video version, which is how we film it every single day.
2: That's right.
0: Just go to watchxyz.tv. Watchxyz.tv. All the links for your favorite podcast streamer are there. I could

0: say. Like the delicate king that he is, Jordan really emphasizes the importance of pedicures, specifically men going to get pedicures on a regular basis.
1: Women too. Everybody can get it.
0: I just think it's more common for women is what I'm saying.
1: Oh, yeah, for sure.
0: That, like, Jordan's like, yeah, I never had a pedicure in my life. I don't like people touching my feet. It's my own thing. I'm not sure having this fight.
1: Yeah.
0: All that to say, Jordan's pedicurist, I guess.
1: Yeah,
0: or nail tech, decided in the middle of redoing your feet that she would need to go to the bathroom.
1: Yes.
0: So she walked away and came back, but immediately put her hands in the water, and that led you to believe, like, oh, did you just mix?
1: In my heart of hearts, she probably washed her hands.
0: I hope.
1: Just saying. Right, I hope too. Like, my thing is, now I'm not relaxed, because this is all I'm thinking about the entire time. This is supposed to be
0: Do you close your eyes during a pedicure? Like, what's your stasis during that?
1: It really depends. Am I by myself? Have I gone with someone? Are we talking through it? You know, so it, sometimes I do, sometimes I don't. But the only thing I'm thinking about now is, what were you doing in the bathroom? Well, what didn't you do in the bathroom?
0: I can think of one of two things you know? She was probably doing.
1: I'm just saying, like, my mind is racing now. I can't go back to that relaxed state.
0: Yeah.
1: You could have gone to the bathroom before I got there.
0: The bigger question is, what's a job that, while you're in the middle of that particular job, is not the time to take a break?
1: Right.
0: That's all you told us prior to this.
1: Yes.
0: My head immediately jumped to, like, heart surgeon.
1: 100%.
0: CPR. Anything medical. But, like, again, you're probably preparing that. If you know you're going to be in surgery for 6 hours, I would imagine, I mean, if we have any surgeons,

0: hey, thank you for what you do, but they could probably run to the bathroom. Like, they have a whole team that's monitoring.
1: They got a team.
2: Yeah.
0: Like, you probably need to make sure you don't need to have an extended stay.
1: Right.
0: But,
1: like, I wouldn't go to Chili's before open heart surgery.
0: Yeah. Other things that come to mind, pilots. I mean, they do take breaks, but, like, there's certain moments that you cannot leave the cabin. Yeah.
1: And, again, two people in there. They've got a team. Mm-hmm. So that if one person needs to do something, the other person can take over.
0: Having heard your story now, I've been in the position where I've had a massage and the masseuse leaves you in the room, and there's never been a more vulnerable time than when you're just left face down.
1: Yeah.
0: Because, see, I don't want to be the person they walk back into, like, sitting upright, but I don't want to be like, oh, I've just been waiting for you.
2: Well, so yeah, that's why you just relax.
0: But what if they're gone for too long? How long is too long?
1: Now I'll tell you how long too long is, because there was one time, Eric, you were there. I was getting massage, and I have a horrible history with massages.
0: It's very funny to me.
1: Story for another time. But once Eric knew that I had this issue, he walked into the room and whispered to the massage therapist, like, "Hey, can I mess with him for a little bit?" And you did.
0: I don't know sign language. I'm not good at, like, reading lips or anything, but I've never communicated to a stranger better, because she was so in on the joke. I was like, "Can I take over?"
2: Yeah.
0: And she was like, "Yeah." So, like, I thought it was pretty seamless that I took over.
1: You did.
0: Started massaging Jordan for the prank.
1: And then he, like, whispered in my ear and I freaked out. Now, when she came back, she was rolling down the towel and my exposed butt is out. And then she left the room. I'm very vulnerable. It takes about 10 seconds for it to be too long.
0: Why are you taking it off your don't take your underwear off.
1: She asked me, like, I was like, "What's the protocol here?"
0: If anyone other than a doctor's like, "Remove your underwear," I'm like, "You're lying to me."
2: Yeah, that's
0: I'm sorry. That's a Jordan problem.
1: Yeah. Hey, look, I answered your question.
0: Okay, don't take a break in the middle of a massage or in the middle of a pedicure unless absolutely necessary is Jordan's PSA for the day.
1: Yep.
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20: Good evening to you, Canton. Another phenomenal autumn day. And it's not in the books yet. We still have this evening, friends. Mostly clear skies. Not as cold by early tomorrow. We'll be in the low 40s as we are starting your Wednesday. Middle of the week weather looks middle of the week marvelous. A mix of clouds and sunshine across Stark County. Mid 70s, a little milder for tomorrow. It's going to be a good one. And just a few days away from me co-hosting part of the morning show with Matt. I am so looking forward to catching up with my good buddy. And we've got a lot to chat about. Lots to chat about, friends. Tune in Friday morning. I am staff meteorologist Ali Strano on Mix 94.1.
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0: It's the test on XYZ with Eric Zachary. Every time I try to say it like in a non-dramatic way, like it's the test. It still is like, oh, pop quiz.
1: There's always going to be a negative connotation to the word test.
2: I start sweating every time we
0: Don't blame that on the test specifically.
2: Well, it
0: Audrey starts sweating when she walks in the door at work. Three questions, all pop culture trivia that have to do with things that are currently in the news and more so things that we've talked about specifically on the show.
1: Okay.
0: In the last couple days. Okay. So Audrey and Jordan are playing for you at home. That does not mean that they are the best versed to answer these questions.
1: Arguably the worst.
0: We'll see how everyone does. The test. Three pop culture trivia questions coming up next.

0: It's called The Test on XYZ with Eric Zachary. And just to make it as dramatic as possible, cue the music. I love this song. Yeah, bring out the cello. One day when we get big enough, I want like a live cello.
1: Okay.
2: Right. Okay.
0: Why did you say that? Like, that's not attainable.
2: I just think that that's a funny thing
0: to
2: wish for.
0: Let me dream, Audrey.
2: I just think it's a funny thing to wish for.
0: Three,
2: I mean, if we wanted a cello player, we could get one right now.
0: Moving on. Three pop culture questions all have to do with things that we've recently talked about on the show. Jordan and Audrey playing for you at home. That does not mean that you have to sit this one out. You should, in fact, yell the correct answer at the radio because maybe they will absorb it through osmosis or
1: something.
0: Here we go. Question number one. Zara Larsson.

0: And she was on the show on Friday.
1: Yeah.
0: Love her. She was talking about owning her masters, her catalog, how important it is as both like just an artist, but also the investment of it all to provide for her kids and her future. All that said, obviously she's doing very well with her older hits like Lush Life and Symphony, finding a whole new audience. Uh-huh. What country is Zara Larsson from?
1: Jordan. Sweden?
0: Sweden is correct. Audrey,
2: I didn't know that.
0: If you were going to guess...
2: Probably something like that. Maybe say Netherlands or something.
1: Okay.
0: Sweden. She grew up in a suburb of Stockholm. Fun fact, I didn't know this. She won basically the Swedish version of America's Got Talent at 10 years old.
1: I knew that.
2: Really?
1: In 2008.
2: I did not know that.
1: I knew that.
0: Question number two. Daddy Netflix, a.k.a. Ted Sarandos, says that Netflix isn't growing fast enough. He wants more. He wants more live broadcasts. He wants more original shows. He wants more sports, all the things. But let's go back to the beginning. What was the very first release as a Netflix original?
2: Oh, my God.
1: The very first Netflix
0: original series.
2: Oh.
1: Can I ask for a hint?
2: Yeah, can we get a hint?
0: 2013.
1: Okay, that I wanted the year.
0: Three.
1: Oh, man.
0: Two. One.
1: Game of Thrones. No, I have no idea.
0: That's HBO, Jordan.
1: Yeah, I know.
0: Technically, the answer is a series.
2: Wait. Can I? House of Cards.
0: Are you panting?
1: Did you get it right?
0: It is correct. Yeah! House of Cards.
1: Let's go, Audrey.
0: So, what I was going to say, technically, it was a Norwegian series called Lilyhammer.
1: Okay.
0: That premiered in 2012, but House of Cards was the first American series and the first one that like Netflix handled start to finish.
2: Oh, my God. Okay. My heart's beating so quickly.
1: Good
2: that
1: job,
2: came to me
1: Audrey.
2: Like a
1: Audrey
2: That's So Raven moment.
0: 1-1. Final question. Kelly Clarkson recently said that she loves AI, including its potential in music. Ugh. Although she doesn't want AI artists competing against humans on the charts, she's also been attached to a different AI, American Idol, which is what launched her career. Glad someone laughed at that.
1: Oh,
0: she won the very first season in 2002. Who was her runner-up?
1: Jordan.
2: Oh, my
0: Jordan.
2: God.
1: Justin Guarini.
0: I didn't know that's how you pronounce his last name, so yes.
2: Jordan. I was 1 year old.
0: It's called history.
1: It's crazy. I was like, I hope he asks who the runner-up was,
2: so
1: and you
2: evil.
1: Did.
0: Super fun fact. I don't know if you remember this, Jordan. The two of them, even after he lost or he came in second, they went on to star in a musical rom-com called From Justin to Kelly, which is available on Prime Video, and it scored 8% on Rotten Tomatoes.
1: Do you want another fun fact? Mm. Remember the singer, the tiny singer for the Dr. Pepper commercials?
0: That's him.
1: That's him, yeah.
0: He's also gone on to have a pretty successful career.
1: Oh,
0: Broadway.
1: Good for
0: he
1: him.
0: Was in Wicked and a
2: oh,
0: bunch
2: good
0: of other
2: for him.
0: Shows.
2: Good for him.
0: All right, Jordan does a pretty good job with the test.
1: Thank you. Thank you.
0: Audrey did pant and get a question correct.
2: I got it right.
0: So, like, emotionally, you won a little bit in your heart, but I got to give it to Jordan. The test is all brought to you by Chick-fil-A on XYZ with Eric Zachary.
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22: Hate to give the satisfaction asking how you're doing now. How's the castle built off people you pretend to care about? Just what you wanted. Look at you, cool guy, got it. See the parties and diamonds. Sometimes when I close my eyes, 6 months of torture you sold to some forbidden paradise. I loved you truly.

0: I know everyone's going to have an opinion on how to parent children.
1: Sure. And
0: my opinion is always that, like, let a mom, especially, but parents do their thing. And right. As long as they're not doing anything, like, abusive.
1: Yeah. Or,
0: Obviously, Kim Kardashian is going to catch some fire just by the nature of her being Kim Kardashian. But in a recent interview with The Times, she said that she has 5 nannies to assist in taking care of her 4 children.
1: Yeah.
0: No. This doesn't seem insane to me.
2: No, I know.
1: I think the issue, if I have to take one, is that over time, realizing that your parents are still the main characters shows up in your life at some point, you know?
2: Yeah,
1: might be late 20s, might be early 30s, but I'm like, oh, okay, yeah, my mom and dad are still the stars of the show.
0: Right. I'm a side character.
1: Yeah, exactly.
0: I entered in season 4.
1: Yes,
0: literally. Keeping up with Kardashians.
1: Yeah.

0: There is a new hot girl hotline. That's
1: yes.
0: AI powered. It's not what it sounds like.
2: Yeah.
1: Yeah. Yes. Got to clarify that.
0: Which would be like a phone number that a teenage boy would try to call
2: right.
0: from the school bathroom. That's not what it is.
2: Or this is like a 60-year-old man.
1: Yeah.
2: I don't think that the kids are doing that these days.
1: Yeah.
2: I got to be honest. They're
0: like, I got to talk to somebody.
2: Their girlfriends are AI.
0: Anyway, this is by women for women, a new AI powered hotline chat assistant essentially to help. Talk the girlies through breakups or relationship issues.
1: Advice in general. Now, because it's AI, there's a lot of concerns from everyone else saying, you know, ChatGPT is in a lot of trouble for this.
0: Mm-hmm.
1: You know, they can't claim to be a therapist or anything like that. You know, they've given advice, bad advice. So Hot Girl Hotline is trying to take that on. So we will see what happens.
0: Is it just a website or is it a...
1: It's an app that you can, and you know, you can talk to it. It'll give you
0: Why
1: notes
0: did he
1: back.
0: Ghost me?
1: That's exactly what it's for.
0: I'm all for it. I've ran things past AI for like opinions, but like I want it to be honest. Be like, well, Tabitha, what did you do? Did you text him 17 times in a minute?
1: You want it to go, baby, you're the problem.
0: I want it to be unbiased.

0: All right, that is it for us today on XYZ with Eric Zachary. We got a shiny new website. So as a reminder, if you want to run back any of the show, if you missed anything or you want to watch the show, we film it all.
1: Yep.
0: Which we're very proud of. 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
1: Mm-hmm. 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
0: 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Now, that said, something we were talking about earlier are professions or services that people work in where it's probably not appropriate or the best time to take a break in the middle of it.
2: Yes. Right. And you guys kept talking about pilots and doctors and whatever.
0: It was mainly about masseuses and pedicure and manicures.
2: Yeah. Anyway, I'm a server, and how are people supposed to

0: their burgers if I have to potty.
1: I'm not saying that you're not wrong for that. That just means you're a good server. But I've had so many restaurant staff decide that their smoke break is right when I arrive instead of my table.
2: Yeah.
1: I'm just saying it's more accepted. Like, it's not appropriate.
0: Sure. Yeah. Well, I mean, I don't know.
1: I would just feel, I don't know. I'm putting myself in your shoes as someone that's worked in the service industry. Like, I think your average person, not your Karens out there, like, is a little more forgiving of like, oh, they're in the weeds right now. They're swamped. It'll be okay.
2: Right.
1: If I'm getting a massage and she just leaves the room for 40 minutes, I'm like, what is going on?
2: I'm not paying for that.
1: How long do I? And also, like, I got really into like timing my massage.
2: Right.
0: Well, have you ever been yelled at by an 80-year-old woman with dentures for not taking the plates away fast enough?
1: Well, I was going to say, until you said for not taking away the plates, yes, I have.
2: Yeah.
1: But not for clearing a table. No, but that's also in nature. You work at a very posh restaurant. Where there's a certain clientele that definitely thinks they're above certain people.
0: Specifically me.
1: Yeah.
2: So you know what? You take that break in the middle. Yeah. You go
0: you're
2: potty.
0: You're right. Yeah. You're right. You're right.
1: Yeah. Serve her some cold pasta.
0: Well,
2: She's like, we don't do pasta, Eric.
1: we do caviar. That's it for us. We'll see you tomorrow on XYZ with Eric Zachary. Jordan, say bye.
2: Have a good one.
1: Audrey, I'll let you sign off because you never get your chance to.
0: Goodbye, everyone. I hope you have a fantastic evening. Talk to you later.
1: Is it a voicemail?
2: Yeah.
1: See you tomorrow.
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9: 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You lost track of how far you've run, somewhere just past the city limits. You can't stop. 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

0: 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Audible. 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
4: Evening to you, Canton. Another phenomenal autumn day. And it's not in the books yet. We still have this evening, friends. Mostly clear skies. Not as cold by early tomorrow. We'll be in the low 40s as we are starting your Wednesday. Middle of the week weather looks middle of the week marvelous. A mix of clouds and sunshine across Stark County. Mid-70s, a little milder for tomorrow. It's going to be a good one. And just a few days away from me co-hosting part of the morning show with Matt. I am so looking forward to catching up with my good buddy. And we've got a lot to chat about. Lots to chat about, friends. Tune in Friday morning. I am staff meteorologist Holly Strano on Mix 94.1.
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1: Hey, it's Matt Fantone, and this sweetest day, I want to marry you. 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

0: weekday, all month long. We've got passes to some of Northeast Ohio's hottest Halloween haunts. 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
18: Well, a huge good morning to you. And listen, Canton friends, we are in for another lovely day. Not as cold this morning as promised. It's still chilly, but we've got a great mix of clouds and sunshine coming at us and highs in the mid-70s. So pretty mild, right?

0: Partly cloudy skies, upper 40s overnight. And your Thursday is a mix of clouds and sunshine. We are right back in the low 70s across Stark County. It is just a gorgeous stretch, and there is plenty of sunshine to pass around, so don't you worry, okay? I am staff meteorologist Holly Strano on Mix 94.1.
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2: Hello, Star County. Good morning. And as we enter into this new day, I hope you are smiling from ear to ear, first and foremost. And here's the deal. Partly cloudy skies. Yes, we are in for a mix of clouds and sunshine. And it is going to end up feeling really pleasant again by this afternoon. A chilly, crisp start. We're mid-70s later today. So nice. Partly cloudy, upper 40s tonight. So we're going to add a few more degrees to the morning low tomorrow. And another beautiful mix of clouds and sunshine for your Thursday. We're in the low 70s tomorrow afternoon. Just really gorgeous stuff. Have an awesome day. And I am staff meteorologist Holly Strano on Mix 94.1.
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10: Good morning, everybody. Mixed Mornings with Matt Fantone. Thanks for being a part of it, as always. 330-450-9400. Text message, the best way to get a hold of me today. And I am excited for today, as I normally am. First of all, it is Wednesday. Your friend and mine, Allison from Visit Canton, calling in with the information you need when it comes to making your weekday or your weekend plans. So, whether you're looking for some fall fun, whether you're looking for some fine entertainment, something delicious to eat, Allison, well, she's got all that information, and she's going to get you hooked up. She'll call in 8:20-ish, is what I'm going to say. Also coming up today, a lot of opportunities for you to win. Tickets to go check out Blood Prison.
11: Blood Prison!
10: Anytime you hear that vampire or that Dracula song, that's when you text in the keyword. That's when you can win. We've also got Jonas Brothers tickets for giving away. We got a big old pile of money. And more clues when it comes to hide and seek for Olivia Rodrigo tickets. A lot of stuff going on here. Let's kick the broadcast off today, though, with a quick recap of yesterday. Yesterday, I had to have a tooth extracted. Had a cavity, got out of control, turned into an issue. And they said, hey, we got to take this thing out. And I said, all right, let's get this thing taken out. Not a pleasant experience, I would say, under any circumstances. But certainly yesterday, when the doctor at the end of it said, man, that was a tough one. I was like, yeah, bro, I know. And you know, while you're laying there, Novocained up, you know, you're staring into that bright light, trying not to squirm too much through the pain of getting this tooth extracted. Like, in my head, there was just this, like, montage of every single time that I didn't brush my teeth before going to bed, or sometime I drank something or ate something sugary and was just like, you know, whatever. The times I didn't floss, I'm like, oh my gosh, what were you thinking? So, you know, I take responsibility for it. It was one of those situations. I'm like, yeah, bro, this one's on you. This one's on you. So definitely a little sore this morning. I feel like more on my jaw than anything. Not necessarily the point of extraction. I just feel like my whole jaw, like my whole left side of my face right now. I'm like, oh my gosh. So I'm going to go put an ice pack on. And when we come back, we're going to be talking about something that I don't think is a great sign for the economy. But to be fair, I'm wrong about stuff all the time, right? We'll do that after the break right here on Mixed Mornings with Matt Fantone. Thanks for hanging out today.
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19: Well, a huge good morning to you. And listen, Canton friends, we are in for another lovely day. Not as cold this morning as promised. It's still chilly, but we've got a great mix of clouds and sunshine coming at us and highs in the mid 70s. So pretty mild, right? Partly cloudy skies, upper 40s overnight, and your Thursday is a mix of clouds and sunshine. We are right back in the low 70s across Stark County. It is just a gorgeous stretch, and there is plenty of sunshine to pass around, so don't you worry, okay? I am staff meteorologist Holly Strano on Mix 94.1.
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0: broadcasting live from downtown Canton, Ohio. It is Mixed Mornings with Matt Fantone. Be ready to be chilly today. It was a little cold as you step out that back door. And I assume a lot of people getting in the car, getting ready to go to work, taking the kids to school. And this new survey has to do with American drivers, but I think it illustrates something bigger here. But one of the things that comes out from this survey, thousands of, you know, U.S. adults who have some driver's license. One of the things that comes out is that a vast majority of U.S. adults do not have $500 in an emergency situation with their car. So we're talking, if something happens to their car, it's over $500, they're going to have to borrow money from family or friends. They're going to have to put off the repairs, or they're going to have to use a credit card. And $500 and a car, I mean, that's nothing nowadays, right? I feel like pretty much any car repair that you get, oil changes are in the hundreds nowadays. So that's not like some number where it's like, well, yeah, but how often does my car need $500? It could happen at literally any moment. And with that being said, and almost inevitably, your car is going to have to get some sort of repairs. Like, that's just a part of the game. Like, this just goes to show how hard it is to get out from underneath of being broke. You know, the idea here of inevitably my car is going to break down. I'm going to need something. I'm going to have to put some sort of money into it. I do not have that money. What are people supposed to do? At that point, it's not like you can quit your job because you need that money for everything else and to get that money up for the car repairs. You put it on a high-interest credit card, and now all of a sudden, you're making the minimum monthly payments on a 25%, you know, interest rate there. Or you're going into your personal life and having to do that walk of shame where you're asking other people for money. So if you're out there and you're struggling and you're saying to yourself, like, oh my gosh, I feel like I just cannot get out from underneath of it, just know that you're not alone. There's a lot of people in the U.S. right now, people with jobs, people with homes, people that you look at and say, like, oh, well, they've got it all together. And they're like, I don't know, bro. I don't know. So, and this goes to show, too. And, like, I don't know if you've ever, read Dave Ramsey or listened to his show or any of those things. A lot of points to be made with the idea of Dave Ramsey and what he preaches and what he does. But one of the things that he does, and I buy into, is one of the most important steps you can take towards financial freedom is to have an emergency fund before you start paying off your debt, before you start doing anything, because those emergencies are coming. There is inevitably going to be a time the car breaks down, the hot water tank goes out, something happens where you have to pay a deductible, you have to get a tooth extracted, you have to do something. To have that money set aside for those specific circumstances of, hey, this is for emergency. This isn't for me to pay the bills. This isn't for me to go buy something. This isn't me for go out to dinner. This is for emergency situations only. Giving yourself that buffer zone truly is the first step. So I'm not saying, like, I'm not a Dave Ramsey, like, oh, dude, you know, that's how you do it. But the guy knows what he's talking about there. So $500, man. People are like, oh, I don't know how I'm going to do that. I hope I don't have to do that today. I don't know how I'm going to do it if I do, though. It is Mix 94.1.
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3: The news brought to you by Crown Heating and Cooling, family-owned and operated, serving the residential and commercial heating and cooling needs since 1960. Early voting has begun in Ohio, where residents will decide whether they want Republican gubernatorial candidate Vivek Ramaswamy or Democratic nominee Dr. Amy Acton to be the state's next leader. Dr. Acton criticizing the tactics of her opponent, but says she's doing well despite them.
4: I don't know how much to one. We've had 90-some million in the most hateful attack ads. I've had people invoking the Second Amendment against me and doing all sorts of things. But we've always been tied our head in every single poll.
3: Meanwhile, President Trump expected to come back to Ohio for a second time in a month to rally a support for Republicans this weekend. This is Fire Prevention Week. The American Red Cross responds to most house fires, but they also work on the prevention side as well.
5: The new technology with smoke alarms, they're backed up with batteries, but you want to make sure that battery is safe. And you want to change that at least once a year.
3: Make sure that you are checking that battery this month. Starbucks facing a proposed class action lawsuit claiming 8 drinks sold as sugar-free contain 13 to 21 grams of sugar. The lawsuit filed in Seattle says milk adds natural sugar called lactose. In sports, the Cleveland Guardians are playing win or go home against the White Sox this afternoon. First pitch is at 4 o'clock. I'm Pam Cook.
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0: the infancy stages of what's happening 5 years from now, 10 years from now, 20 years from now, when the technology is better and the stigma has disappeared, I think you will see a lot of AI art, AI music, AI comedy. But right now, that felt very AI. All right, next piece of audio we have for you. Let's check in with some stuff you might want to watch, including a new season of The Glitch.
1: This is a pretty unreal story of a normal Aussie bloke. His name is Dan Saunders.
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3: Folks like me, if there's an inch, we'll take it.
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0: So that's on Netflix right there. Something else you might want to watch, season 2 of The Institute.
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0: Season 2 of The Institute, coming soon. Something else you might want to watch is the new Matchbox movie. I played a little bit of audio from John Cena yesterday, and now I'm going to play some audio from Sam Richardson and Jessica Biel, who part of the movie. 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
8: Drive some really cool vehicles. 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And then there was something in the movie, too, which was really fun.
9: I got to drive an incredible Mustang, learn to make it go into 180 and stop on a mark. Like, so cool.
0: Dude, celebrities just live a different life than we do. 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
9: Hello, Star County. Good morning. And as we enter into this new day, I hope you are smiling from ear to ear, first and foremost. And here's the deal. Partly cloudy skies. Yes, we are in for a mix of clouds and sunshine. And it is going to end up feeling really pleasant again by this afternoon. A chilly, crisp start. We're mid-70s later today. So nice. Partly cloudy. Upper 40s tonight, so we're going to add a few more degrees to the morning low tomorrow, and another beautiful mix of clouds and sunshine for your Thursday. We're in the low 70s tomorrow afternoon. Just really gorgeous stuff. Have an awesome day, and I am staff meteorologist Holly Strano on Mix 94.1.
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people out there on the hunt right now for Olivia Rodrigo tickets. Your next clue coming up right after Olivia Rodrigo. It's hide and seek. And it's right here for you on Mix 94.1.

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1: 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Where is Stark County? 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
3: Belden Village Mall is where your concert look comes together. They're our sponsor when it comes to this version of Hide and Seek. So hopefully you've been paying attention to the clues. You've been keeping them together. And you are ready to make your move when it comes to these tickets. And today's 7-10 clue is fall. F-A-L-L. Hopefully that helps you. Or maybe it's meant to confuse you. I don't know. You're going to have to figure it out. You're going to have to find those tickets. Good luck when it comes to hide and seek for Olivia Rodrigo tickets from Belden Village Mall in Mix 94.1.
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3: There's something that has confused me about women for a very, very big part of my life. And I think it's getting even more confusing now. More on that story coming up. But the first thing you need to know today, Wednesday, October 7th, this Maslin story, not dead yet. Apparently, back in court yesterday, no decision was made, even though the Ohio High School Athletic Association has already made their decision. Now, they're appealing it, and we'll find out on Friday if these two suspended players are going to be able to play not only on Friday night, but beyond that. I mean, into week 10 and beyond. Obviously, the Tigers looking to extend their season as far as they possibly can. But I guess, and this is according to the Canton Repository, a part of the complications and why the Ohio High School Athletic Association is calling out these players and other players is that when players' families have moved into the Maslin School District, apparently they've used homes that have been previous Maslin transfer cases. And some of those homes are owned by LLCs. So now it looks like that there's, you know, what do I want to say? Help coming in from the program in moving those people into Maslin. Now, I was talking with my wife about this last night, and I think at my core, I don't care as a parent why you made the decision to move. If you want to move your kid due to athletic reasons, I'm okay with that. I genuinely am. That's your prerogative. Just like if you said, hey, I want to move my kid into a school district for better academics or for better anything. I am okay with that. But the rules exist as they exist. And, you know, the Ohio High School Athletic Association, I know a lot of people in Maslin right now are saying, oh, they're coming for the Tigers. I don't think they are. I guess there's been other schools who have faced similar issues in the past couple of years, a bunch of them, you know, football powerhouses. And they, the Ohio High School Athletic Association, they have to enforce their rules. Like, that's just a part of athletics, right? If you don't follow the rules, then what are we doing this for? So I guess Friday, like literally hours before the game, that's when we're going to get the decision on whether a couple of these players. I don't think it was just the Feisters. I think there was a couple of other players involved with this too. Dude, Stark County High School football, right? Like, where else in the world are we sitting here talking about high school football like this, right? All right, second thing you need to know today, Wednesday, October 7th. This is something I believed for a long time with some food, but now it's getting backed up. And that is, leftovers taste even better than when they come out of the oven. Now, this was a couple of foods that they tried this with, including lasagna, a chicken dish, apple crumble, and a couple of other things. But they found that when people were given either fresh or reheated options of these things, they preferred the reheated options. And with those dishes in particular, like, yeah, especially like with like a lasagna, yeah, that's all got to like spend more time together. You know what I mean? The more time you have together on it, I think the better you're going to be. I feel like pizza's sometimes like this. I love cold pizza. But if you're one of those people who are like, no, yeah, it's going to be better tomorrow. Well, according to this research, you're right. All right. The third thing you need to know today, Wednesday, October 7th. You know, as a man, there's plenty of things about women that confuse me, and especially through my life, right? You know, it's one of those things, as you get older, you kind of learn more about the world. But something that's always been confusing to me with women is how all of their clothes fit. And, like, this has been true with my daughter, my wife, other women in my life, where it's like, how is there so much variance on clothing? Whether we're talking about, you know, you get a pair of jeans in one size from one brand and it fits perfect, and then you get the exact same size in another brand, it's like, oh my gosh, who are these made for? I know bras are a big issue for women of like, hey, you got to get one that fits right. And according to this new study, it applies to shoes too. 72% of women, is what the estimation is, do not wear the proper shoe size. And it all has to do with the width of their feet. So women are tired of trying to squeeze their foot into, you know, a shoe that's too skinny for their foot. And they're going a size up. So by going that size up and giving themselves a little more wiggle room on the side, well, it's messing up the whole equation. And I would just think the idea here, if you are a clothing provider, and like, I don't care whether you're talking about like a sports thing or Nike or whether you're talking about like fashion or whatever, but if you are a provider of women's clothing, women's shoes, stuff like that, simplifying this process seems like a billion dollar idea. Hey, our clothes fit consistently. You know, when you get something from us, it is going to fit right. Dude, that would. I feel like I'm going to start a women's clothing brand or something, which is probably more complicated than I'm making it. But at the end of the day, dude, like 3/4 of women are wearing shoes that don't fit. Like, that was one of the reasons why the Grinch was so grumpy, right? Like, honestly, it's because your shoes don't fit. The three things you need to know. There's all three of them right here for you, right here on Mix 94.1.
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14: Well, a huge good morning to you. And listen, Canton friends, we are in for another lovely day. Not as cold this morning as promised. It's still chilly, but we've got a great mix of clouds and sunshine coming at us, and highs in the mid-70s, so pretty mild, right? Partly cloudy skies, upper 40s overnight, and your Thursday is a mix of clouds and sunshine. We are right back in the low 70s across Stark County. It is just a gorgeous stretch, and there is plenty of sunshine to pass around, so don't you worry, okay? I am Staff Meteorologist Holly Strano on Mix 94.1.
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1: And I just wanted to focus on one thing here. I saw this on Spectrum News, and it was highlighting something that the Canton McKinley Bulldogs have going on when it comes to empowering their student athletes to take the next step when it comes to their athletic and academic career and how that builds them for success when it comes to life. 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
2: While Parnell focuses on the field, he's also preparing his players for what's next after high school.
3: It's a really unique opportunity for them to enhance their training. We talk a lot about soft skills, right? Things that are going to help you throughout your playing career and throughout your life.
2: Several Canton McKinley football players and other student athletes take part in the School of Sports Performance Program.
4: These are kids that have a real dream to be able to play at the collegiate level, but not all of them have access to advanced athletic training after school. It's really expensive. They don't necessarily have the time to do it.
2: Gary Candle, Canton McKinley's Director of District Pathways, calls the new program a vital resource for students.
5: We couldn't find a public school with a program like this.
2: In addition to athletic training, students also attend leadership classes, taught by former Canton McKinley football player Lester Sanders.
6: 98% of student athletes are going to have to go pro in something other than sports. So I look at it from a life skills perspective that this leadership academy, getting them ready for sports, is really conditioning for the game of life.
1: From Spectrum News right there. And, dude, hats off to Canton City Schools. And don't get me wrong, man. I understand that they are facing a lot of challenges right now. But at the end of the day, moves like this and programs like this are really what schools are supposed to be doing and athletic programs are supposed to be doing. And that's being focused on the student, empowering them in the moment and setting them up for success in the future. And the fact that they're recognizing and telling these students that, hey, dude, you're not going pro, or it's very unlikely that you will. You need to have other options. You need to have other pathways to success. Truly what it's all about. So hats off to all of the individuals who have been a part of this, certainly to the program, Canton City School District, and those young people maybe most of all. And that's what Stark County Positivity is all about, shining a spotlight on the individuals and organizations who make our community a better place. So if you ever want to shine that spotlight on something, well, just send me a text. 330-450-9400 is the number. You tell me about the good stuff. I'll tell everybody else. It's Stark County Positivity, and it's right here for you on Mix 94.1.
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8: The news brought to you by Crown Heating and Cooling, family owned and operated, serving the residential and commercial heating and cooling needs since 1960. We're entering that time of year when we may be more likely to encounter a house fire. With the home heating devices, cooking in the kitchen for the holidays and more, the Red Cross says it also means testing your detectors once a month.
9: Obviously, we know what a fire alarm, smoke alarm sounds like, but you know, if you got little kids in the house, you want to make sure that they know what that alarm sounds like and what to do when that alarm sounds.
8: That's Ryan Lang with the Northern Ohio Red Cross, says it's also important to check the batteries, even if the main source of power to your detector is electricity. Krista Pike is awakened nearly a week after surviving that failed execution in Tennessee. Her lawyers say she is speaking. The 50-year-old remains in the hospital with badly injured arms. She took at least 7 needles while they were trying to put in the IV lines. Her lawyers are asking them to change her sentence to life without parole. The Ohio Department of Development has announced more than $2.8 million in tax credits to support some feature films, theatrical productions, and TV shows across the country. One of them will be produced right here in Canton. It is a movie called Holly Jolly Christmas. They got just over $119,000 to pay for it. In sports, the Guardians today, it is win or go home against the White Sox. First pitch for this afternoon. I'm Pam Cook.
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1: Now, I, for one, welcome our new AI overlords. But the question is, do we welcome the new AI stand-up comedians?
2: My comments are just men saying hi, 4,000 of them. Hi. And not one of them said, hi, here's rent.
1: Sounds like a woman character written by a man. I'm just going to be real with you there. But like, so much of comedy is the idea of timing, right? And understanding kind of the nuance of language and conversation. So I'm not surprised to hear that these initial pushes of AI comedy, not that funny. Now, to be fair, there's a lot of things that aren't that funny that are very successful. Like the Big Bang Theory. Not that funny. Without the laugh track, people don't know when to laugh, what's funny and what's not funny. That being said, very, very successful. So I know there's a big AI pushback right now, and maybe rightfully so. But as it becomes more and more mainstream, as it becomes, you know, the technology gets better, you see more and more of it, it's less and less jarring. AI comedians coming soon.

0: canon, but I think normal people would have known. It says like untitled project, and you get some sides that are sort of, they're like in the genre, but they're not from the script. And so I thought it was like a, I don't know, like Game of Thrones, like spoof thing, like something piggybacking off the kind of Game of Thrones rip off.
1: I'm like, we wish we were Game of Thrones.
0: Not untrue, I think. But,
2: Well, isn't that kind of what House of the Dragon is? Like, hey, we don't want to turn off the money printing machine that is Game of Thrones. Let's just call it something different and just change up the characters a little bit. They're still all the same stuff. All right, next piece of audio we have for you. I played audio yesterday from John Cena, who's in the new Matchbox movie. And he's sharing the screen with Sam Richardson and Jessica Biel. They talked about how awesome the experience was. Learning to drive all those cars.
3: Drive some really cool vehicles. I got set on fire and dragged in the back of an ambulance. And then there was something in the movie, too, which was really
4: I got to drive an incredible Mustang, learn to make it go into 180 and stop on a mark. Like, so cool.
2: Obviously, a cool experience. I mean, that's really what kids are doing is they're driving those Hot Wheels, you know, in their bedroom, is pretending that they're behind that wheel. And nostalgia is a powerful drug, and I think so many people have that memory of playing with Hot Wheels. I got a 4-year-old at home right now that loves cars. John Cena's in it. Dude, I'm going to go see the new Hot Wheels movie. And that was your Mix 94.1 audio dump.
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3: Hello, Star County. Good morning. And as we enter into this new day, I hope you are smiling from ear to ear, first and foremost. And here's the deal, partly cloudy skies. Yes, we are in for a mix of clouds and sunshine. And it is going to end up feeling really pleasant again by this afternoon. A chilly, crisp start. We're mid-70s later today. So nice. Partly cloudy, upper 40s tonight. So we're going to add a few more degrees to the morning low tomorrow. And another beautiful mix of clouds and sunshine for your Thursday. We're in the low 70s tomorrow afternoon. Just really gorgeous stuff. Have an awesome day. And I am staff meteorologist Holly Strano on Mix 94.1.
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3: It is brought to you by Kimball. And the keyword this hour, if you want your piece of that big pile of cash, is Skull. S-K-U-L-L. Text that in to 330-450-9400. 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

0: Mixed Mornings with Matt Fantone. Three things you need to know.
1: I remember when I moved here like 15 years ago, somebody said to me, high school football matters here. And I was like, yeah, I'm sure it does. It matters everywhere. Yeah, high school football. And now I sit here 15 years later, ready to talk about the Massillon Tigers once again. More on that story coming up. But the first thing you need to know today, Wednesday, October 7th. Women live in a very confusing world when it comes to their clothing. And that was one of those things that, like, as a young man, I didn't understand. And then I had more experience with women. I remember, like, living with my girlfriend for the first time. And I was like, oh, my gosh. Like, just the laundering of these things. Just the idea of, like, how to wash them, when to wash them. All this is very confusing to me. And then you get into the sizes. So the idea here that, like, you know, the jeans that fit you one size could be completely different in another brand of jeans. It's all just such a crapshoot. And that's especially true when it comes to their shoes. That's at least according to a new study where nearly 75% of women, it's estimated, that's 3 in 4 of them, are wearing the wrong size shoes. Now, I guess this is because shoe manufacturers aren't making shoes wide enough for women's feet. So women have to buy shoes that are a size too big for them. And when you have a 7-year-old and you're buying, you know, shoes a little big, it's like, all right, well, they're going to grow into them. But with women, it just turns into a problem. It turns into a problem with the way that they're walking, how comfortable they are standing. And here's the thing. Like, when my wife was pregnant, she had to get rid of a bunch of her shoes because they grew, like her feet grew when she was pregnant. And it turned into this whole issue for us. And now I really question, like, are you wearing the right size shoes? Is this a problem? And you just have to think about how that impacts the rest of your life. So, women, if you're out there, I'm sorry. Like, for dudes, it doesn't matter what kind of pants I buy. I know what size pants I wear. I know what size shoes I wear. No problem whatsoever. Really easy to shop for me. Women, a very different story right there. All right, second thing you need to know today, Wednesday, October 7th. Apparently, in New York City last week, a TRL reunion show was recorded. So, Carson Daly is the executive producer and obviously the host of it. And they say that it is a star-studded lineup. Some of the names that have leaked out at this point include Nelly, JC from NSYNC, JoJo, Maya, and a bunch of others as well. Details to come on when this is going to be released. And it's not going to be on MTV. It's going to be on Roku. So if you grew up watching TRL, well, nostalgia is a powerful drug. And I'm sure you're going to be like, oh my gosh, look at Nelly. He's still got the Band-Aid under his eye. All right, the third thing you need to know today, Wednesday, October 7th. The story not over when it comes to the Massillon Tigers and the eligibility of multiple players. The Ohio High School Athletic Association came out earlier in the week, late last week, and said, hey, these transfers are not eligible to play for the second half of the year based off of the rules that we have within, you know, the Ohio High School Athletic Association. It was most notably the Feister brothers who transferred from Archbishop Hoban. Now, one of the things I wasn't aware of yesterday, but became clear in the Canton Repository's reporting of this, is that there's been players who have transferred to Massillon who have used addresses who have been previously used in Massillon transfers. And some of those homes are owned by LLCs. So the idea here is, well, if these kids are moving into the same house, there has to be a reason why. It's not like that's just coincidence. Now, on a personal note here, I don't see a problem with a family moving for athletic reasons. That's their prerogative. That is their decision to do so. And if they say, hey, we think that, you know, we're going to have a better athletic experience at Massillon versus anywhere else, well, I don't care where it is, that's your prerogative to do so. Just like if you said, hey, I want to move my kids for academic reasons, that's your prerogative to do so. So on a personal note, I do not have a problem with this. But the Ohio High School Athletic Association has to operate within the rules that they have placed. Well, if you don't like the rules, change the rules. Petition for that. I don't even know how any of that works. But the Ohio High School Athletic Association has to exist as it exists. You can't, like, well, and I know Maslin fans were upset about this, and I'm sure will continue to be upset about this, depending on what the ruling is this upcoming Friday. But I don't view this as a, hey, the OHSAA is coming after Maslin. There's been multiple schools in the past couple of years who have run into similar problems and have faced similar disciplinary issues. But at the end of the day, like, they have to enforce the rules across the board. And it seems like that's what they're doing. Now, do I disagree with that rule? Yeah, I think I do. Or at least as I understand it, I think I do. I don't care. I don't care why a family moves. If you want to move, move. If you want your kids to play high school football in Madison, go ahead and move, bro. What does that mean to me? But you got to do things by the rule book. And I guess that's what the court system is going to decide. We won't know until Friday, just like a couple of hours before the game. So we'll see if the Feister brothers are playing for the Tigers this upcoming Friday and then beyond. I mean, Maslin, and, like, make no mistake about it, Maslin are, like, arguably the best high school football team in the state right now. They're expected to go out there and win a championship. Nobody is denying that. Nobody is. But you got to do things by the rules, and I don't agree with those rules, but I don't think the Ohio High School Athletic Association cares what I think. Three things you need to know. There's all three of them right here for you, right here on Mix 94.1.
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12: Well, a huge good morning to you. And listen, Canton friends, we are in for another lovely day. Not as cold this morning as promised. It's still chilly, but we've got a great mix of clouds and sunshine coming at us, and highs in the mid-70s. So pretty mild, right? Partly cloudy skies, upper 40s overnight. And your Thursday is a mix of clouds and sunshine. We are right back in the low 70s across Stark County. It is just a gorgeous stretch, and there is plenty of sunshine to pass around, so don't you worry, okay? I am staff meteorologist Holly Strano on Mix 94.1.
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0: broadcasting live from downtown Canton, Ohio. It is Mixed Mornings with Matt Fantone. As always, thank you so much for being on board today. And it is Wednesday. It is in the 8 o'clock hour. And it's probably about every hump day you start asking yourself, you start asking the people in your lives, like, hey, what do you want to do this weekend? And everybody has the same answer. Like, I don't know. What's going on this weekend? And luckily, the expert on all things happening in Stark County is here with us. We've got Allison from Visit Canton. Allison, thanks for calling in this morning.
1: Thanks so much for having me. Happy Wednesday. Happy first full week of October. And I know this is a long weekend for some of our families and students and all of that coming up here. So what better than to get out and explore some awesome events that are happening?
0: Yeah, and there are so many events. And Allison, something I really want to make sure that people get a chance to do is to enjoy this beautiful fall weather. I mean, there are so many, like, just naturally beautiful places here in Stark County, and I know this is, like, prime time for them. So what are some of the recommendations you have if people do want to get out there, enjoy the weather, and enjoy the best of Stark County?
1: Yeah, so one really great location to go and do that is Beach Creek Gardens in Alliance. And this weekend kicks off their Spooky Science at Beach Creek. So this is a super, super popular event. It's from 5 until 9 p.m. And it kicks off this Friday, October 9th. And then there will be also happening Saturday the 10th. And then if you can't go this weekend, there's also activities next Friday and Saturday as well. So again, think about creepy creatures, weird experiences. And then, of course, they have shared that the mad scientist is coming back this year. So that is one of the most popular events. Super family friendly. And make sure to grab your tickets if you don't have those. It does sell out. And admission starts at just $12 for all of these experiences over at Beach Creek. So that's a great opportunity. And then also happening this weekend, another really, really, really popular family friendly event is the Enchanted Forest at the Wilderness Center. So there are performances of this on Friday and Saturday. Again, you'll be out on the trails at the Wilderness Center, guided by different volunteers to meet costume characters all out on the trail. So it's a really great way to get out, explore, enjoy the beauty of, like you said, that crisp fall air, the changing of the leaves, but then also get to experience these really great events. Ticket prices for Enchanted Forest are just $12. So what a great way to get out and explore that at the Wilderness Center.
0: Yeah, it truly is just such a beautiful part of Ohio that we live in. So get out there and explore it. But Allison, we just talked about a couple of family-friendly things. Listen, sometimes I want to leave my kids at home. Sometimes I just want to take the wife out. And, you know, one of the best places to do that is Gervasi. And I know they've got a lot of great stuff going on this season as well, right?
1: Yeah, so this Friday evening, this is a great date night for you, Matt. It will be the final Piazza After Dark of the season. There's a DJ there. It will light up outside. Starts at 7 p.m., goes until 10 p.m., but enjoy a great evening of music, cocktails, and just a vibrant atmosphere to party under the stars there. Completely free to attend. There's no cover charge. And then again, you can purchase food and beverage there out and enjoy that on the last couple of days of the Piazza.
0: Yeah, I was just going to say, anytime you go to Gervasi, it always feels special. It always feels swanky. It always feels like, I don't know, like you're in this, like, I don't know, special place. So date night, it is. It's absolutely perfect for it.
1: Yeah, another great date night that's happening this Friday night too, Matt, that would be great for you and Megan to head out to. It is the final second Friday of the season in downtown Louisville. So, of course, you can enjoy Umbrella Alley for one of the final weekends of the year, enjoy food and beverage in downtown Louisville. And then this Friday night, they will be having Rumors, a Fleetwood Mac tribute band performing. So who doesn't want to go and enjoy a date night there as well?
0: Yeah, sounds like an absolute blast. And if you haven't seen Umbrella Alley, go take advantage of it while you still can. It truly is special, and it truly is a testament to how art can transform a community and what they have going on down there. It's awesome. So, this weekend will be the perfect time to go check it out. Something else going on this weekend, I want to make sure that we draw attention to, Allison, out there in the Carnation City. Of course, I'm talking about Alliance. They've got their art fest going on. What's it all about?
1: Yeah, so this is a huge weekend for the University of Mount Union and throughout the Alliance community. So this Saturday is not only homecoming weekend and alumni weekend, but it is also the Mount Union football game versus Marietta. And then Art Fest will be taking place on campus there. So from 10 a.m. until 4 p.m., completely free event to enjoy. There's going to be live music. There is going to be over 60 artists and vendors that are there on campus. And this is the 62nd annual Art Fest, Matt. This event is a longstanding. It is a beloved event in the city. And then also they're partnering with the Carnation City Food Truck Rally. So all sorts of things to check out. Again, completely free to attend over on the campus of the University of Mount Union.
0: Mount up right there. Setting the standard when it comes to athletics, academics, and art. Dude, you love to see that kind of stuff. So big thumbs up to them out there in the Carnation City for the 62nd annual Art Fest. That's a lot of art right there. And Allison, obviously, all the things we just talked about, there's a ton of stuff beyond them. And really, as you start looking into the rest of 2026, there's so many great things happening in our community. If people want more information about what we just talked about, or they want to start planning out the rest of the year, what's the best way to do that?
1: Yeah, so you can find out more information about all of these events and so much more at visitcanton.com. Make sure to follow us on Facebook, Instagram, and TikTok at Visit Canton and stay in the know about all the fall fun.
0: Allison from Visit Canton, putting on not just for the city, but for the entire county, reaching out every Wednesday as she always does. Allison, thanks for calling in today.
1: Thanks so much for having me, and I will talk to you guys next week.
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4: The news brought to you by Crown Heating and Cooling, family-owned and operated, serving the residential and commercial heating and cooling needs since 1960. Early voting has begun in Ohio, where residents will decide whether they want Republican gubernatorial candidate Vivek Ramaswamy or Democratic nominee Dr. Amy Acton to be the state's next leader. Dr. Acton criticizing the tactics of her opponent, but says she's doing well despite them.
5: I don't know how much to one. We've had 90-some million in the most hateful attack ads. I've had people invoking the Second Amendment against me and doing all sorts of things. But we've always been tied our head in every single poll.
4: Meanwhile, President Trump expected to come back to Ohio for a second time in a month to rally a support for Republicans this weekend. This is Fire Prevention Week. The American Red Cross responds to most house fires, but they also work on the prevention side as well.
6: The new technology with smoke alarms, they're backed up with batteries, but you want to make sure that battery is safe. And you want to change that at least once a year.
4: Make sure that you are checking that battery this month. Starbucks facing a proposed class action lawsuit claiming 8 drinks sold as sugar-free contain 13 to 21 grams of sugar. The lawsuit filed in Seattle says milk adds natural sugar called lactose. In sports, the Cleveland Guardians are playing win or go home against the White Sox this afternoon. First pitch is at 4 o'clock. I'm Pam Cook. Hi, everyone. Pam Cook here. I am traveling with Colette again, and this time I'm headed to Tuscany. I would love for you to come along with me next year in May. Colette Tours will once again handle everything, so that's so nice. We discover the rolling hills of Tuscany, home to sprawling vineyards, medieval hill towns, and enchanting cities. 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Now, we'll hold an in-person information meeting coming up soon, but get all the details now. 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
1: Artificial intelligence coming for your job, my job, everybody's job. If you think you're safe, you're wrong. Even if you're a stand-up comedian, here is an AI-generated comedian gone viral on social media. Let's listen in.
2: My comments are just men saying hi, 4,000 of them. Hi, hi, hi, hi! And not one of them said, hi, here's rent.
1: Now, to me, that reads as a female character written by a man. And wasn't that funny? I mean, yeah, it's a joke, but it's just not that good. Now, the thing with social media, and this is true with any generative AI, so when they're creating something out of nothing, essentially, or out of a prompt, it's only going to get better. Right now, while it's still in its infancy, there might be times you look at AI and you say, hey, I can tell that's a video. You know, the timing of that was wrong. The singing, the art, whatever, wasn't what it was supposed to be. But like I said, we're still in the infancy of all this. And a year from now, 5 years from now, 10 years from now, 20 years from now, when the technology is better, and number two, the stigma of AI, the idea of it's AI art. Once that wears off, I mean, nobody's going to care if the comedian's real or not. They're just going to care if they're laughing. Nobody's going to care if the song was written by AI or a person. They're just going to care that they like it. What does that mean in the big picture for creative types? Well, like I said, they're coming for your job. They're coming for my job. They're coming for everyone's job. All right, next piece of audio inside the Mix 94.1 audio dump. Let's check in with Jessica Biel and Sam Richardson, who are going to be a part of the new Matchbox movie, along with John Cena. Here they are talking about the experience of filming it.
3: Drive some really cool vehicles. I got set on fire and dragged in the back of an ambulance. And then there was something in the movie, too, which was really
4: I got to drive an incredible Mustang, learn to make it go into 180 and stop on a mark. It's so cool.
1: Nostalgia, a powerful drug. I have so many great memories of, sitting there playing with Matchbox cars as a kid. I got a 4-year-old son right now. 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All right, next piece of audio we have for you. Let's check in with The Voice, where a contestant named Lily got the 4-chair turn. Here she is performing some Somber.

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13: Hello, Star County. Good morning. And as we enter into this new day, I hope you are smiling from ear to ear, first and foremost. And here's the deal. Partly cloudy skies. Yes, we are in for a mix of clouds and sunshine. And it is going to end up feeling really pleasant again by this afternoon. A chilly, crisp start. We're mid-70s later today. So nice. Partly cloudy, upper 40s tonight. So we're going to add.

0: A few more degrees to the morning low tomorrow, and another beautiful mix of clouds and sunshine for your Thursday. We're in the low 70s tomorrow afternoon. Just really gorgeous stuff. Have an awesome day. And I am staff meteorologist Holly Strano on Mix 94.1.
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1: The controversy continues when it comes to the Massillon Tigers. I'll give you the latest update I have and my take on it coming up. But the first thing you need to know today, Wednesday, October 7th. If you grew up watching Total Request Live on MTV, well, Carson Daly wants you to know they're doing a reunion special. It's going to be on Roku, not on MTV. And it is going to feature some of the biggest names from the show. JC from NSYNC's going to be there. I see Nelly up here, Maya, a bunch of others as well. And nostalgia is a powerful drug, right? And especially for millennials. So the idea here, you know, if you're a 38-year-old mom and all of a sudden Carson Daly's back up there with Nelly and JC, you're going to be in. It seems like a pretty easy bet right there. So that'll be coming to Roku soon. All right, second thing you need to know today, Wednesday, October 7th. Bummed to read this out. This is an artist I usually like. But Miley Cyrus just set a Billboard record for the biggest plummet in album sales of all time. So last week, her new album, Bass Persuades, debuted at the top of the Billboard 200. It has now plummeted to the 157th spot. That is a big drop off right there. Now, I'm not sure how is this sales, is this streams. I don't know what all the specifics of it are, but man, that is an award nobody wants to win, right? Hey, you had the biggest fall off ever. like I said, I like Miley Cyrus. I do. All right. Third thing you need to know today, Wednesday, October 7th. I was talking about this yesterday. More details and more updates coming out about it. When it comes to the Massillon Tigers football team, which before we even get into this, a couple of things I want to say. Number one, I have a lot of respect for what they do over there. Like, I never pretend to be something that I'm not. But as somebody who's an outsider to, you know, Stark County, I'm a transplant here. I didn't grow up in the rivalry or anything. I do have a lot of admiration for the way that Massillon embraces what makes their community special. And I ended up taking Tremont Coffee to their athletic department a couple of weeks ago. And I said to the winner, I said, like, hey, this really is a special thing that you guys do. So I don't want to come off as anything other than that. I think that's important. It's also important to note that Massillon sets the standard when it comes to performance on the field. There's no doubt about that. There's no doubt about that. So before we get into this and before I get accused of being a Massillon hater or anything like that, I'm not. I want Massillon to win a state championship this year. I genuinely mean that because I want good things for kids in our community. Now, with all of that being said, it is now being challenged in court, the Ohio High School Athletic Association's ruling that the Feister brothers will not be able to play for the rest of the year. Now, there's a couple of other players who are still up in limbo. One player has been approved, you know, ready to go. But we won't know until Friday what the ruling is. Now, one of the developments that came out yesterday that I think is worth noting here is the Ohio High School Athletic Association raised concerns because some of the transfer students' listed homes had been used by previous Massillon transfer cases, and some of those homes owned by LLCs. So that's not a coincidence, right? I don't pretend to know things that I don't, but I can't say that that's a coincidence. And now here's the thing. From my perspective, if you as a family want to move because of athletic reasons, you should be allowed to do that. I don't see what the problem is. If I wanted to move for academic reasons, I think that's legit. If I wanted to move because I found a new house or I found a new job or whatever it is, I'm okay with all of that stuff. So I don't like this rule, that the Ohio High School Athletic Association says that if you move and it's motivated by athletics, you lose eligibility. I don't like that. I don't think that's the way that it should be, but that is the way that it is, correct? Like, that's it, as it's written into their bylaws or their rule book or whatever they have, that's the standard. And you gotta uphold the standard. When you are the Ohio High School Athletic Association, I mean, gosh, dude, if there's any organization that truly lives and dies by the rules, it's gotta be them, right? So I know a lot of Maslin fans right now are angry and upset, and, like, you know, on social media, you see the reaction, you see people feeling like they're being attacked, like their hometown, what matters to them is being attacked. I don't think it is. I think this is them upholding their rules. Now, like I said, this is being challenged in the court of law right now, and this could change just hours before the game on Friday night. But as things stand right now, the Ohio High School Athletic Association is still saying, like, no, these kids aren't playing. And that being said, Maslin's still stacked, dude. That team is still very capable of going out there and winning any game against any team in Ohio. So, like, it's not that, like, oh, boy, the season's over for them. High school football right here, baby. Canton, Ohio, Star County, it matters. Bulldog fans right now are just booing the radio. They should all be suspended. The three things you need to know. There's all three of them right here for you, right here on Mix 94.1.
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5: Well, a huge good morning to you. And listen, Canton friends, we are in for another lovely day. Not as cold this morning as promised. It's still chilly, but we've got a great mix of clouds and sunshine coming at us and highs in the mid 70s. So pretty mild, right? Partly cloudy skies, upper 40s overnight. And your Thursday is a mix of clouds and sunshine. We are right back in the low 70s across Stark County. It is just a gorgeous stretch, and there is plenty of sunshine to pass around, so don't you worry, okay? I am Staff Meteorologist Holly Strano on Mix 94.1.
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1: We're going to focus on just one thing during this edition of Stark County Positivity, an event going on later this evening that I feel really lucky to be a part of. And it all has to do with a collaboration between two organizations I'm proud to support. Project Rebuild right here in Canton. And then in Alliance, there's the Commons. And if you've never heard me talk about this place before, it's essentially a central hub for nonprofits in the Carnation City. And later this evening, we're going to do a Coat for Kids giveaway. Now, there are still spots available in this. So if you're out there in Alliance and you have a kid in your life that needs a coat, well, we might be able to help out. So find Project Rebuild on Facebook if you want to find the form to fill out to make sure that kid gets a coat. And this all comes from a donation from Operation Warm. So when organizations come together like this and, you know, try to serve kids, this truly does

0: deserve to be celebrated. This truly does deserve to be recognized. And like I said, you can be a part of it tonight. So get that coat, keep that kid warm. And I know it's hard to believe, but like, dude, winter's right around the corner. You could feel it this morning, right? Like early in the morning, you could feel that chill in the air. A hoodie's not going to cut it when it's -7. So like I said, coats for kids tonight at the Alliance Commons with Project Rebuild. I'll be out there. Hopefully you will be as well. And that's what Stark County Positivity is all about. Celebrating the good people, the good organizations, the good work that's happening here on a local level. So if you ever know about this kind of stuff, you ever want to highlight something, shout something out, get the spotlight on it, send me a text. 330-450-9400 is the number. You tell me about the good stuff. I'll tell everybody else. It's Stark County Positivity, and it's right here for you on Mix 94.1.
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3: The news brought to you by Crown Heating and Cooling, family owned and operated, serving the residential and commercial heating and cooling needs since 1960. We're entering that time of year when we may be more likely to encounter a house fire. With the home heating devices, cooking in the kitchen for the holidays and more, the Red Cross says it also means testing your detectors once a month.
4: Obviously, we know what a fire alarm, smoke alarm sounds like, but you know, if you got little kids in the house, you want to make sure that they know what that alarm sounds like and what to do when that alarm sounds.
3: That's Ryan Lang with the Northern Ohio Red Cross, says it's also important to check the batteries, even if the main source of power to your detector is electricity. Krista Pike is awakened nearly a week after surviving that failed execution in Tennessee. Her lawyers say she is speaking. The 50-year-old remains in the hospital with badly injured arms. She took at least 7 needles while they were trying to put in the IV lines. Her lawyers are asking them to change her sentence to life without parole. The Ohio Department of Development has announced more than $2.8 million in tax credits to support some feature films, theatrical productions, and TV shows across the country. One of them will be produced right here in Canton. It is a movie called Holly Jolly Christmas. They got just over $119,000 to pay for it. In sports, the Guardians today, it is win or go home against the White Sox. First pitch at 4 this afternoon. I'm Pam Cook.
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0: And just like that, we wrap things up here on Mixed Mornings with Matt Fantone. Thanks, as always, for being on board. You know that I appreciate you. I want to throw a shout out to Allison from Visit Canton. Called in the 8 o'clock hour. Talked about fall time fun. Second Friday in Louisville. Art Fest out there in Mountain Union. All sorts of great stuff happening. Allison from Visit Canton. Such a great guest. So big thumbs up to her. All right. What else am I supposed to tell you guys about? I know. You can text in right now. The keyword is clue. The number 330-450-9400. Get the text clue of the day when it comes to hide and seek for Olivia Rodrigo tickets, brought to you by Belden Village Mall. And then make sure you are tuned in at 5:10 this afternoon with Java Joel. And hopefully these clues are starting to make sense. Now, what I do want to say about these clues, some of them are a little bit deceiving in my opinion. I want to get you off the trail, but I also don't want to get you too far off the trail. So you got to figure them out. You got to think about them. You got to put some, like, time. Try to get into, you know, my head, because I'm the one who came up with them. If you figure out where these clues are pointing to, you go find those Olivia Rodrigo tickets. Dude, they're yours. So, like I said, brought to you by Belden Village Mall. Get the text clue right now. Jonas Brothers tickets, you can still win those. Also, we got Monster Money up for grabs. Dude, all sorts of great stuff happening for the rest of the day here on Mix 94.1. So just keep it locked. You know what I'm saying? Just keep listening. You're already doing it now, so you might as well just keep rolling with that. Other than that, though, that's the wrap-up for me on this Wednesday. So I want you guys to have a fantastic rest of your day. I'll be here tomorrow morning, 6 a.m. right here on Mix 94.1. Bye now.
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1: I actually mean Meldrum's in Massillon. 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
4: Hello, Star County. Good morning. And as we enter into this new day, I hope you are smiling from ear to ear, first and foremost. And here's the deal. Partly cloudy skies. Yes, we are in for a mix of clouds and sunshine. And it is going to end up feeling really pleasant again by this afternoon. A chilly, crisp start. We're mid-70s later today. So nice. Partly cloudy, upper 40s tonight. So we're going to add a few more degrees to the morning low tomorrow. And another beautiful mix of clouds and sunshine for your Thursday. We're in the low 70s tomorrow afternoon. Just really gorgeous stuff. Have an awesome day. And I am staff meteorologist Holly Strano on Mix 94.1.
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If you happen to miss that keyword just a moment ago, it's the word wolf. 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I'm Marissa, and we got a lot going on right now. And we got Halloween around the corner. We want you to have the crap scared out of you, including going to Blood Prison. Yeah, we've got your passes anytime we play Tame Impala Dracula. Just saying. 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

Mix 94.1 for weeks upon weeks, 24 of them, in fact. Ella Langley's Choosing Texas was number one on the Hot Billboard charts. The only one that could knock her off is Taylor Swift with Patient Zero. She's on Mix 94.1.

Mix 94.1 coming up this weekend, Saturday. Join us for Canaloween. We're going to be with all the food trucks and vendors and carnival games and more. It is the best place to hang out on a Saturday. 4 o'clock downtown Canal Fulton. 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
1: 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I'm Marissa. I'm feeling like my best, I think, right now that I have in almost a week, because I had that outpatient surgery near the end of last week to fix a hernia. And, you know, here I was just kind of going through the motions afterwards. And, you know, they glue you up, right? So yesterday, God, it's been so itchy too, by the way. But the first piece of glue fell off, and this might be TMI, but I'll just tell you, it was in the shape of a heart. Like, what are the chances? And then it dawned on me, I was in the recovery room, like half out of it. I'm like, is that a ladybug? And my mom was like, yeah. And ladybugs to me always represent my grandmother. I'm like, man, I really was getting watched over with all this. It's Mix 94.1.
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22: Well, hi there, Canton, as we continue through your day here, halfway through the week. And we've got a mix of clouds and sunshine going for us. Highs this afternoon in the mid-70s. Oh, it's nice. This is windows open and enjoy. Partly cloudy skies into this evening. We'll remain partly cloudy overnight with lows in the upper 40s. And then tomorrow, a mix of clouds and sunshine. And we are right back in the low 70 range. It's just really, really beautiful. Autumn is such a season. It's a force to be reckoned with, you know? I am staff meteorologist Holly Strano on Mix 94.1.
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Mix 94.1, we've got Monster Money. Another keyword is going to be coming up at noon. And we've got the hide and seek continuing here for Olivia Rodrigo tickets so you can see her in Columbus. You got another clue coming up at 5:10. You want a bonus clue? 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That's one you won't hear on the air. It's Mix 94.1.

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Mix 94.1. I love that the Jonas Brothers have a podcast. I love that they're back and they just keep on touring. 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

0: Justin Bieber on Mix 94.1. I'm Marissa, and it felt weird. You know, a Tuesday came around, and I'm like, well, I'm not watching Dancing with the Stars because, I mean, you vote off Taylor Hansen, you've lost me. It was the only reason I was watching in 35 years, or, well, seasons. So, whatever. It's fine. Everything's fine. I'll be fine. He's got solo stuff coming, by the way, in case you're interested. But speaking of Dancing with the Stars, I can be okay with this. It is the pros themselves. They're going on tour. They're coming to Cleveland. And that is going to be sometime next year. I think it's like early in the year, too, like January. But tickets go on sale Tuesday. Just so you know, and I'll just try to grieve silently over here from now on. It's Mix 94.1.
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14: Well, hi there, Canton, as we continue through your day here, halfway through the week. And we've got a mix of clouds and sunshine going for us. Highs this afternoon in the mid-70s. Oh, it's nice. This is windows open and enjoy. Partly cloudy skies into this evening. Will remain partly cloudy overnight with lows in the upper 40s. And then tomorrow, a mix of clouds and sunshine. And we are right back in the low 70 range. It's just really, really beautiful. Autumn is such a season. It's a force to be reckoned with, you know? I am staff meteorologist Holly Strano on Mix 94.1.
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1: Oh, it's time for a keyword. 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

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And keep getting those requests in for Haley in Canton. 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

That song still slaps. It's still a bop. It's still fire, whatever the kids are saying. It's Mix 94.1, the All Request Lunch. And shout out to Kaylee. She's got us on right now in Massillon for Ariana Grande in the All Request Lunch. 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

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If you happen to miss the keyword for Monster Money, we've got your chance this hour at $1,000. So the keyword is Grave. 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

Mix 94.1. My name is Marissa. Big thank you for spending the All Request Lunch with us, and keep getting those requests in because I love playing them. Love seeing what you send my way, too, by the way. So daylight saving, I guess, doesn't end until, like, November. Is it November 1st? I thought they said it was going to be later this year, but then they're saying it's the earliest it can be, and I always feel like it's already happened. I feel like I've lost all concept of time. It's Mix 94.1. Just when

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0: 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I figured I would bring this up because you've gone on some journeys with me in the last couple years when I lost my dog Penny especially. I mean, that, it could make me cry any second right now. Still, it's been 2 years, and I don't want to do that. But apparently the reason why, there was an MRI study that was done on grieving pet owners of loss, and it turns out that it hits a different part of your brain that they're saying is like can feel even worse than losing a child, which no diminishing that by any means, but it's because of the serotonin that you consistently get, and then all of a sudden, like, your brain never thinks they're going to be without it, and then it is, and it's hard. It's a hard recovery. So if it's ever hit you that hard, believe me, you're not alone. It's Mix 94.1.
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19: Well, hi there, Canton, as we continue through your day here, halfway through the week. And we've got a mix of clouds and sunshine going for us. Highs this afternoon in the mid-70s. Oh, it's nice. This is windows open and enjoy. Partly cloudy skies into this evening. We'll remain partly cloudy overnight with lows in the upper 40s. And then tomorrow, a mix of clouds and sunshine. And we are right back in the low 70 range. It's just really, really beautiful. Autumn is such a season. It's a force to be reckoned with, you know? I am staff meteorologist Holly Strano on Mix 94.1.
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Mix 94.1, the Guardians better not let us down, because if they don't win today, their number one season here is going to be done. And I can't handle that right now. 4 o'clock game in Chicago. Let's do it. And let's do this right now. You've got a chance. A Halloween hookup for Blood Prison. Text SCARY to 330-450-9400. It happens anytime we play this song right here from Tame Impala. It's Mix 94.1.

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1: They say the holy water's watered down, and this town's lost its faith. 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

0: It's Mix 94.1. My name is Marissa. Hope the workday is treating you well. And we are busy right about now. We got a lot of stuff going on. I just want to make sure that you're not missing out on anything. But it's even hard for me to keep it all straight. So we got the 15th annual food fight. 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What we got going on is McKinley versus Massillon, Jackson versus Hoover, Central Catholic versus St. Thomas. And it's underway right now, the 15th annual food fight. 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
18: Well, hi there, Canton, as we continue through your day here, halfway through the week. And we've got a mix of clouds and sunshine going for us. Highs this afternoon in the mid-70s. Oh, it's nice. This is windows open and enjoy. Partly cloudy skies into this evening. Will remain partly cloudy overnight with lows in the upper 40s. And then tomorrow, a mix of clouds and sunshine. And we are right back in the low 70 range. It's just really, really beautiful. Autumn is such a season. It's a force to be reckoned with, you know? I am staff meteorologist Holly Strano on Mix 94.1.
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It's Mix 94.1. I'm Marissa heading out. Java Joel's on the way next. He's got your Halloween hookup. He's got another Monster Money keyword coming up at 2. He's got an Olivia Rodrigo clue coming up. He'll fill you in. It's Mix 94.1.

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So we took a pair of tickets to the Olivia Rodrigo show in Columbus, October 29th, which is totally sold out, by the way. And we hid them somewhere here in Starr County. If you can find the tickets, they're yours. Got another clue coming up at 5:10. 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
8: Good afternoon to you, Canton friends. And gosh, is it nice. Are you enjoying this? You know, listen, even if you're at work, it doesn't matter. You're seeing that sunshine as you're listening and looking out the window, right? I hope you park the car further away from the office today so you have that glorious walk to your car upon departure. Seriously, a mix of clouds and sunshine, mid-70s for highs this afternoon. It's just that just right weather. Bottom line, partly cloudy skies across Dyer County this evening and tonight. We'll be in the upper 40s by early tomorrow. It's the perfect sleeping weather. Windows open. A mix of clouds and sunshine tomorrow. Low 70s for highs. Have a great rest of your day. I am staff meteorologist Holly Strano on Mix 94.1.
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I've been hunting high and low for those Olivia Rodrigo tickets that we had somewhere here in Stark County. I have another clue coming up at 5:10 on the radio. Be ready. Could win tickets to that sold-out show in Columbus. 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
2: So Justin Timberlake has issued an apology, not to Britney, not for the DUI, not to his wife for flirting with other women. No, he's apologizing for all that beatboxing he did back in the early 2000s. He's not making any promises that he won't do it again. Throwing it back in the Future Sex Love Sounds record. 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

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I take my thing down, flip it, and reverse it. Right, what she said. Missy, Misdemeanor, Elliot, and Timbaland. Mix 94.1.

Same ladies do your thing. 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

0: Hey, Mix 94.1's Matt Fantone wants to marry you. That's right. He's going to Nazir's Ivy Grotto, Sweetest Day Saturday. That's October 17th. And we're looking to renew the vows of 94 couples. Now, if you're already married and you want to do something real romantic for Sweetest Day, you can renew your vows for free. And Matt Fantone's going to do it. You know, he's ordained. He can do that. He can renew the vows of young lovers everywhere. So if you want to get involved with this, all you got to do is text the word SWEET. S-W-E-E-T, SWEET, 330-450-9400. We'll get you on the list to get your vows renewed. Sweetest Day Saturday, October 17th at Nazir's Ivy Grotto here in Canton. And everybody who takes part qualifies to win a massive, and I mean massive, Sweetest Day prize package. You're going to check out the full list of stuff that you get over on the website. And in the meantime, if you want to get your wedding vows renewed, that's pretty cool. Matt Fantone will do it. He's ordained. It's once again happening at Nazir's Ivy Grotto. Sweetest Day Saturday, October 17th. 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
18: Good afternoon to you, Canton friends, and gosh, is it nice. Are you enjoying this? You know, listen, even if you're at work, it doesn't matter. You're seeing that sunshine as you're listening and looking out the window, right? I hope you park the car further away from the office today so you have that glorious walk to your car upon departure. Seriously, a mix of clouds and sunshine, mid-70s for highs this afternoon. It's just that just right weather. Bottom line, partly cloudy skies across Stark County this evening and tonight. We'll be in the upper 40s by early tomorrow. It's the perfect sleeping weather. Windows open. A mix of clouds and sunshine tomorrow. Low 70s for highs. Have a great rest of your day. I am staff meteorologist Holly Strano on Mix 94.1.
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of society now. Hey, I do love this time of year. Anytime you hear us play this song now through the weekend on Mix 94.1, text the word scary. 330-450-9400. We'll get you in the running to win some passes to the Blood Prison at the Ohio State Reformatory Mansfield. 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

About an hour away from your chance to win $1,000 in monster money. 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
1: Hey, it's Matt Fantone, and this sweetest day, I want to marry you. 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It's the Mix 94.1 Sweetest Day I Do Remix. 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
5: I'm Liz Klayman, and this is the Fox Business Report.
6: Stocks are lower in afternoon trading, with the NASDAQ and S&P 500 pulling back from record levels as Treasury yields move higher. The minutes from the Fed's September meeting were released this afternoon, and all participants supported a 25 basis point rate hike, and most assessed another increase would likely be appropriate by the end of the year. The meeting summary providing no clues as to when policymakers expect to raise benchmark rates, and that will depend on incoming data. And shares of Webull are tumbling 19% following a report that a congressional committee claimed that the digital brokerage platform's ties to China were a security risk. And shares of SpaceX are falling over 1%. The Elon Musk-led space and AI company is reportedly looking to issue $40 billion in new debt to buy NVIDIA chips for its data centers. That's your Fox Business Report. I'm Hillary Barsky, invested in you.
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Finally, Jersey's has closed their Centennial Plaza location in downtown Canton. Mayor Bill says the spot will be filled very, very soon. We'll keep you updated on that. Meantime, the Conestoga Bar in downtown Canton is going to reopen. They closed a few months ago after the owner retired, but they're going to reopen pretty soon. They've been open for 76 years. It's an institution. Yeah.

We're not waiting until October 31st to get our Halloween freak on. No, Mix 94.1 party in this weekend. Canal-o-ween in beautiful downtown Canal Fulton. We are hometown proud with our friends at Stark Parks, and we're going to be hanging out at the Glow Parade, too. You can look for the brand new Mix 94.1 Halloween Parade float. Looks amazing, by the way. All thanks to our friends at Project Rebuild and Roar's Nursery. And it's all going down this Saturday. Festival starts at 4. The parade's at 7 o'clock. It's all happening at Canal Fulton. 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
1: Hey, it's Matt Fantone, and this sweetest day, I want to marry you. Seriously, I'm officially ordained, and I'm ready to renew your vows. It's the Mix 94.1 Sweetest Day I Do Remix. We're renewing the vows of 94 lucky couples this sweetest day. 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
2: good afternoon to you, Canton friends. And gosh, is it nice. Are you enjoying this? You know, listen, even if you're at work, it doesn't matter. You're seeing that sunshine as you're listening and looking out the window, right? I hope you park the car further away from the office today so you have that glorious walk to your car upon departure. Seriously, a mix of clouds and sunshine, mid-70s for highs this afternoon. It's just that just right weather. Bottom line, partly cloudy skies across Stark County this evening and tonight. We'll be in the upper 40s by early tomorrow. It's the perfect sleeping weather. Windows open. A mix of clouds and sunshine tomorrow. Low 70s for highs. Have a great rest of your day. I am Staff Meteorologist Holly Strano on Mix 94.1.
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Another clue as to where we've hidden those Olivia Rodrigo tickets coming up at 5, 10. And another keyword to win $1,000 in Monster Money with Kimball. That's all on the way within the next 10, 15 minutes. 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

as to where we've hidden the tickets. So we've got a pair of tickets to the show. If you can find them, you win them. I got another clue coming up on the radio in just a couple of songs. Hang on. Mix 94.1. Just when

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4: Yay, we're playing hide-and-seek for Olivia Rodrigo tickets. 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All right? 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And we're also giving out bonus clues. 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All right, now hopefully you've been listening for all the other clues, because the latest clue is water. 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

XYZ with Eric Zachary on your radio tonight at 6 o'clock. Hopefully they behave themselves. Actually, it's not them that I have to worry about. It's their mom. It's Eric's mom. She went on the radio the other night and started ranting about Taylor Swift and Travis Kelce. Got a letter of complaint from one of the Swifties, one of the members of the Taylor Nation, and they are threatening to cancel Mix 94.1 because of what they said. You can hear what they said and read the letter, too. We have it right there on the Java Joel page, mix941.com. Check it out.

got time to text us the word water. 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You could win $1,000 in Monster money. Really? That's the word water? Why is the word water? Why is the word water? That's not really scary. Ooh, so I guess if you're a witch, I guess, they throw you water on you. Is that? Okay. I guess that's kind of a stretch. 330-450-9400 or mix941.com.

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22: 94.1 weather.
23: Good evening to you, Canton. I hope you have had and are continuing to have such a lovely, lovely evening. It is so comfortable. It is just fall fabulous, as I like to say. Partly cloudy skies will continue, and that includes through the overnight hours too. Upper 40s by early tomorrow. So we're tacking on a few degrees. It won't be as cool to start tomorrow, but still the perfect amount of autumn crisp. You know what I mean? Getting into tomorrow, mix of clouds and sunshine. We're back in the 70s for highs, Canton. Another lovely day. I am staff meteorologist Holly Strano on Mix 94.1.
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0: 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Don't forget to check out Fantone tomorrow morning, 7:10, another clue as to where we've hidden those Olivia Rodrigo tickets. 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

0: XYZ with Eric Zachary. Throughout the show, I've definitely taken shots that Audrey has several roommates, right? And just the struggle sometimes that is you getting ready and sharing bathrooms and whatnot. I realized that even though I pride myself in living alone, that I have a lifetime roommate at any point, which is Jordan, because we don't live together. He's married now. I thought this would stop when, you know, he got married
1: and
0: moved in with his wife.
2: Right.
0: Woke up to a text this morning at 6:45 in the morning. Hey, man, my shower's like the River Monster TV show right now. Can I come use yours?
1: What happened to your shower?
2: A lot. There's draining issues.
0: I just love that I'm your backup. Not the gym, not any other friends that live closer to you.
2: I don't want to go further away. Like, if I go towards you, I'm also going towards work. It was just economical.
0: Okay.
2: Yeah.
0: Got it. He showed up in, like, gray sweats, like Tim Allen in the Santa Claus when he's getting ready for Christmas, or Rocky, depending which childhood you grew up with.
2: Right.
1: And then you guys crawled into bed together for 15 minutes, and then you got ready.
0: No.

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I say you look so fine that I really want to make you mine. 4, 5, 6, come on and get your kicks. 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

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I said, you look so fine that I really wanna make you mine. 4, 5, 6, come on and get your kicks. 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

0: Well, if this isn't the definition of irony, I don't know what is. The Emmys.
1: Yeah.
0: Are the longstanding awards for primetime television, aka things that air on television.
2: Right.
0: Are now moving off broadcast television. The Emmys beginning next year will only be available on Prime Video, so they will be streamed and not available on CBS or ABC or any of the major broadcast platforms.
1: Isn't right. that crazy?
0: That's wild. Yeah.
2: I don't think they care about ratings, or we're just going to be watching clips.
0: I mean,
2: right?
0: I understand like VMAs moving off MTV as a channel, right? Even though they're not, they still air right, on, I think, right. CBS or whatever. Mm-hmm, but like shows that are not inherently about broadcast television, I can understand not being on television in today's streaming age.
2: Right,
1: yeah.
2: right.
0: You're the one night a year that celebrates broadcast television is no longer going to be broadcast?
2: I think award shows as a whole in the entertainment industry have lost the plot. So I'd love to see how this plays out.
3: Okay.
2: Yeah.
1: Right. Yeah.
0: The Emmys no longer going to be available on traditional terrestrial television anymore, only streamed on Prime Video. 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

0: Justin Timberlake has made a public apology, not for any of the things that arguably most of his haters would want him to apologize.
1: I want him to apologize for this.
0: This is more of a you thing, but like I'm saying, in the world of like Britney fans or the DWI alleged
1: situation. I'm glad
0: situation,
1: he apologized for this.
0: Or, yeah. You know, not always being faithful, allegedly. He's apologizing for beatboxing.
2: See, they call me late.
3: I don't like how you're dancing right
1: now. Yeah, you shouldn't like this. It's not good.
0: It inspired me to learn how to beatbox.
1: Uninspired.
3: Yeah,
0: Timberlake at the No Strings Attached concert tour in Madison Square Garden, in case you wanted to look it
1: up. In 2000.
0: What did he say on?
1: Basically, an influencer was like, we don't talk about Justin Timberlake's beatboxing enough, to which I think if you're old enough, we do. But he saw the video's gone so viral that he commented saying, I often look back on this time as well. I still haven't come up with any answers. I don't know how to apologize enough for whatever those ambitions were. Too many boots, too many cats. I hope you can forgive me. Also, I can't promise I won't do it again. God help us all. Eric, it's not cool. It's not cool. It's not cool, man.

0: Mom's hot take on XYZ with Eric Zachary. It's all brought to you by Progressive Insurance. My mom joining the show to provide her perspective on what's trending in pop culture today. Mom, that is
1: hotels and check-in times. I am that's so trending. Frustrated. That's, well, yes, it is. People are upset, and I don't blame them. I'm on their bandwagon.
0: All
1: the people on TikTok.
2: Okay. All right. You know what?
0: Are you part of like a secret Reddit community?
2: No, she definitely is. She definitely is on Reddit. Yeah, like, for sure.
0: All right. Yeah. My mom wants to call out Hilton and Marriott next.
2: All of them. Everybody.
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0: say.
1: Mom's hot take on XYZ with Eric Zachary. It's all brought to you by Progressive Insurance. I'm glad it's not a hotel sponsor because this could get ugly. My mom is joining the show today to provide her perspective on what's trending. And you said, Mom, that
0: I am so upset with check-in and check-out times. They're getting shorter and shorter. I've paid my money for a night in a hotel, and I am getting less than 12 hours by the time they ask me to check in at 4 o'clock, and then they request me to kindly check out at 10 o'clock.
1: Okay.
0: It is not even funny. Man.
1: That's quite literally more than 12 hours. That said, I...
2: Unfortunately, man, I am going to side with your mom.
1: No, I agree with her. I will say that this is not me taking up for hotels or corporate America.
2: Yeah.
1: If you have enough money and you go to the nice hotels, they still have very lenient check-in and check-out times.
0: Okay. Yeah, well, most of us don't have that kind of money.
1: And to be clear,
2: And
1: to be clear, I don't either. My girlfriend insists that we stay at very nice places, and because she is like a Marriott Bonvoy, super diamond something, she gets 4 p.m. checkouts.
0: Girlfriend. It's not about your girlfriend. This is about a service that I pay for, and I am getting asked. This is like buying a ticket from Chicago to Orlando, and they get you to Tennessee, and they say, bye.
1: It's definitely not the same thing.
2: I know, but you know what? I like the analogy, and the more you're talking, the more I'm in on what you're saying.
1: I think this is weird, because like if I ever have to stay at like a cheap hotel, because of like where I'm at, or like it's the only thing available, usually they are pretty lenient. They'll let you check out at like noon, and then you could check in earlier.
2: I think the check-in is more important than the check-out. If I got to get out, I got to get out. No big deal. I don't want to wait till 2, 3, 4 p.m. to check in. If I'm there at 11, hold your boy down.
1: And by the way, I know there's probably a lot of people in the hospitality world that listen to our show. I understand the nature of like you got to turn those rooms, you got to have time for the housekeeping to come. I just
0: then let's shorten the amount of rooms and put more maids on the rooms.
1: Your answer is to make the availability of hotels harder.
2: Yeah, yes. You want to get rid of rooms.
0: There's 300 rooms. Let's go to 175 rooms so we can turn them and burn them.
2: What?
0: Not that. Yes.
2: Okay, and now I'm so off of the Virginia trade.
1: You grew up in the airlines. You've been stuck in cities where there were not rooms available. Why would you lean this direction?
2: Right, that was crazy.
0: Because if I do that, then maybe I can check in.
1: But what if you don't have a room? What if there's can't get a hotel because
2: less rooms?
0: Because if there's less rooms and you have more maids, then they're cleaning them faster.
1: This math is crazy.
2: Yeah, no, we got to get you in a probability
1: course.
2: Very
1: thankful you don't work in like local government. Yeah. You know the housing crisis? Let's take more homes away.
2: Let's get rid of houses.
1: Make them more affordable, but
2: I heard you guys have potholes. What if we got rid of roads?
0: I think that there are some people that will agree.
1: No, I don't. I really don't.
0: I really do.
1: I believe that you're alone on this. And
0: no, I'm not. No, I'm not.
2: You need a course
1: XYZ with Eric Zachary. Mom's hot takes. I'll brought to you
0: bite
1: by...
0: me.
1: By... Did you say bite me?
2: Bite me or fight me?
0: Bite me.
1: Eat my shorts.
2: Yeah.
1: All right. 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
17: Good evening to you, Canton. I hope you have had

0: and are continuing to have such a lovely, lovely evening. It is so comfortable. It is just fall fabulous, as I like to say. Partly cloudy skies will continue, and that includes through the overnight hours too. Upper 40s by early tomorrow. So we're tacking on a few degrees. It won't be as cool to start tomorrow, but still the perfect amount of autumn crisp. You know what I mean? Getting into tomorrow, a mix of clouds and sunshine. We're back in the 70s for highs, Canton. Another lovely day. I am staff meteorologist Holly Strano on Mix 94.1.
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0: spooky season is here. I know that hurts someone's heart out there, like my own, because I can't believe it's October 7th.
1: You're a hater.
0: What? I'm not a hater. I don't like committing the whole month to Halloween.
2: Oh, I don't think you should commit a whole month to any holiday.
1: No, I love committing the whole month to Halloween.
0: We know. as you've already begun talking about your Halloween party that isn't happening until Halloween weekend.
1: Well, yeah, I got to make sure everybody can come.
2: That's right. That's fair.
0: I won't be here. That's not even a joke. I just won't be in town. But you said if you do want to arrive, people have to be in costume. What is like the level of costume that people have to commit to?
1: I'm wearing a bald cap.
0: Okay.
1: So
2: pretty high.
0: Got it. So this isn't my cup of tea. We'll talk about Audrey's Halloween party and niche costume ideas. What may possibly put a bald cap on her head. Don't understand. Coming up next.

0: What's the level of Halloween costume that you strive for? Like, do you want people to obviously know who you are?
1: No.
0: Do you do the thing where it's like, I don't know if that person's wearing a costume or not, but if you get it, you get it? Or is it like, no, you need to know they are celebrating Halloween, and while I may not know what they are, that is not them on a day-to-day.
2: Sure.
1: Here, you know, I will list my metrics as follows.
2: Okay.
1: Audrey. Or my requirements, I should say.
0: Yeah.
1: So, one, it has to look like a costume.
2: Okay.
1: Like, even if you're being a character from, like, a show or something,
2: right,
1: there has to be some defining element that you can tell that it's a costume.
3: Like, you have to commit.
1: Right.
0: A very notable hat or
1: yes,
0: something.
1: Exactly.
2: Okay.

0: That's number one.
1: Okay.
2: Yeah.
0: Number two, only select people can know and understand.
1: Oh, you want it to be niche.
0: I love a niche costume.
2: Okay.
0: Like, yeah. I love a costume where I can be like, guess what I am.
2: Right, right. Yeah.
0: Because it doesn't really matter as long as everybody can tell that it's a costume.
1: Okay.
0: You know what I mean?
3: So I understand
0: like,
3: why,
0: you don't
3: like,
0: need to know what I am.
1: You need a prop to make it obvious.
2: Well, so I was talking to Audrey about this off the air, but like if you dress up as Elsa from Frozen, mm-hmm. like that is such a character that if I see you from across the
3: blonde
2: street.
3: Blonde wig, blue dress.
2: Exactly, like, oh, okay, I know that that's Elsa.
3: Yeah.
2: I have done things like put a ton of crazy stuff on and the people be like, oh, what are you? And I'm like, oh, I'm Nicolas Minaj, Nicki Minaj's illegitimate brother.
0: Exactly. Like the story.
2: It's so annoying. No, I won a Halloween costume contest
0: by doing that.
2: Yes, it was like 2012. So like she's got, I think like her second album had just come out. So it's the height of Nicki Minaj.
3: Is that a real person or did you make up this story?
2: I made up this character.
3: You have people Googling if she has an illegitimate
2: brother. I'm sure some people are like, is this true?
3: No, I mean, not at all. I went to a Halloween party with Jordan where he was the backwards man and he put an entire suit on backwards.
0: Yeah, like.
2: Classic character.
3: Okay. Audrey, why are you wearing a bald cap for Halloween?
0: Okay, so it's a really long story. Basically, when I was in college, I lived with the same roommates. There's four of us. We used to call our apartment the Goblin Fort, right?
3: Uh-huh.
0: So now we live in a much nicer and bigger apartment that we have upgraded to the Goblin Palace.
3: Okay.
0: And so this year for Halloween, we are turning our apartment into the actual Goblin Palace, and we're all going to be goblins.
3: So you know the part where you said that was a long story? You could have just been like, hey, I'm being a goblin. You could have just led with goblin.
0: It's important. It's about the story.
2: You need
3: like,
2: the lore.
3: Are you going to be green? Like, are you using face paint and everything?
0: No, I'm not going to be. Okay, so bald cap.
3: Seems like you're not
0: ears,
3: committing. Not committing.
0: Prosthetic nose.
3: I mean, green, though.
0: Like, no.
2: That's not, more ogre.
0: You don't get to decide what our goblins look like.
3: Okay. XYZ with their exactly.
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0: What are you watching Wednesday on XYZ with Eric Zachary? We'll go over what we're into binging watching, our recommendations coming up in just a minute. But we also do the opposite, which is kind of just Audrey's sleep-o-meter.
1: Yes. Yeah, yeah. Sometimes I fall asleep during movies. This one I did. I watched part of Backrooms.
0: How much did you get through?
1: Maybe 20 minutes.
2: Wow.
0: I feel like most people are praising Backrooms.
3: Yeah, this is the first bad review I've heard.
1: I mean, it's not that it was bad. It was just slow.
0: Were you tired?
1: Yeah, I was very sleepy.
0: But it also wasn't good enough to keep you up.
1: I mean, it wasn't like, wow. You know?
0: One of the things that you should watch, maybe Backrooms, if you're not Audrey, coming up on XYZ. Just

0: man.
1: Yo.
0: Open up, man.
1: What do you want, man?
0: My girl just caught me.
1: You made her catch you?
0: I don't know how I let this happen.
1: With who?
0: The girl next door, you know?
1: Man.
0: I don't know what to do.
1: Say it wasn't you.
0: All right.

0: Not only are the people who created AI originally, now the people playing the people who created AI are warning us against it. Andrew Garfield, he's in a new movie called Artificial, where he plays Sam Altman, who's the head of
1: OpenAI in general.
0: And this is his thoughts after playing him on camera.
2: I got a bit scared. I felt a little mistrusting of the technology. It feels like the people who are creating and kind of encouraging us to use the technology don't exactly know its capacity themselves. Ooh. So that feels a little irresponsible.
0: That's a little terrifying.
1: Yes.
0: I mean, he wasn't even like in it. He was just playing it.
1: After doing the deep dive, I feel like when you play somebody, especially and they're still alive, mm-hmm. to have all the knowledge that's in front of you and then be like, yeah, I'm turning away from that is scary.
0: Very. Not for nothing, too. Sam Altman was just on a panel. I saw this yesterday where he said something to the effect of, yeah, eventually AI will end the world, but in the meantime, companies will do well.
1: Wrong take.
0: No. Don't say that.
1: Yeah.

0: A new dating app that allows strangers to play matchmaker for you, kind of like it's a video game.
1: Yeah, I would say like Love Island in a sense.
0: From what I'm hearing, they get a lot of information.

0: information about you, and they get to decide your life.
1: Yes, yeah, yes.
0: So for like you, choose your own adventure.
1: Yes, it is right. A video game.
0: I want to
1: yes.
0: make my friends my little characters I can play. Anyway, it's called Rivet.
1: Yes. Mm-hmm. Basically, social matchmaking is blowing up. Rivet allows you, and you don't have to join as somebody trying to date. You can sign up as a matchmaker. You will get traits of two people.
0: I'm in.
1: Then you can put those people together.
2: Okay.
1: Then AI will generate a photo of them. So the anonymity is still there. You don't actually get to see these people.
2: Okay.
1: Which I think is kind of a good case.
0: Do you eventually? Like, if they match?
1: No, if they
0: match. Like, I want a prize. I want to know if I did this and they got together. I want to see what they look like.
1: You get to see how well upvoted it goes. So, like, let's say you put two people together, Eric. And then other people are like, oh, yeah, Eric is right. It gets upvoted.
2: Well, so what happens on the other side of this then?
1: Their suggestions, like rather than swiping, people have voted, oh, Audrey would be good with this person.
2: Oh, so it'll be like, you can be like, this.
0: Yeah, you don't have caring. To go on the date,
1: yeah,
0: Audrey.
1: You don't, yeah,
2: like, well, no, I'm saying, I was interested to how that got delivered to the candidates.
0: I think it's like suggested, like, oh, we think, or the community or the tribe is spoken.
3: We surveyed 45 people and they said you'd be good with this person.
0: I like it. If I have a hand in someone ending up with someone, I want to know what they look like at the end. Like, I want that to be like the treasure chest and it opens. And
2: sure,
1: I don't think you necessarily get the satisfaction of knowing that that couple succeeded. I think you get like, oh, I've put together so many people.
2: Right.
0: Okay. So they're relying on like people like on Reddit that love upvotes and like being right. And then also people who just like the reality TV of it all.
1: Yes.
2: Okay.
0: I'm telling you right now, as someone that doesn't really care about either of those things, I will gladly participate as a matchmaker if there's a prize for me at the end. I want to know what they look like.
2: Yeah, I don't really care to matchmake people. I feel like it's not, you know, I would also like to know what they look like.
0: What if you knew, though? If you found out that you got to, like, put it on your wall, like, put Sarah and Jeff together.
2: No, I mean, I don't need to know that they got together, but, like, I do want to know that I'm like, they're cute together.
0: Okay, well, if you're going to preserve the anonymity, at least give me the dirty details. Like, what do they do? Like, how far do they get on the first date?
1: That's wild.
0: Just saying.
2: Crazy. Like,
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34: Good evening to you, Canton. I hope you have had and are continuing to have such a lovely, lovely evening. It is so comfortable. It is just fall fabulous, as I like to say. Partly cloudy skies will continue, and that includes through the overnight hours too. Upper 40s by early tomorrow. So we're tacking on a few degrees. It won't be as cool to start tomorrow, but still the perfect amount of autumn crisp. You know what I mean? Getting into tomorrow, a mix of clouds and sunshine. We're back in the 70s for highs, Canton. Another lovely day. I am staff meteorologist Holly Strano on Mix 94.1.
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